0: yeah, sure, yeah, sure, yeah, sure, yeah, sure.
1: Get flip, get flip. Hey, yo, missus.
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0: 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Lit up the city when I got a torch. I went and got it, I didn't have a choice. I'm from the dirty, we took the north. Step on the second, show no remorse. 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Yeah, Mrs. Trendsetter, whatever she do, they bite. 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
1: Hey, that's the one and only they trying to clone, man.
2: And at this point, you know they can't.
1: DJ Miss.
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1: Somebody want a copy of that mix?
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3: 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What it do? It's the People's Champ Power Wild. I'm posted on the corner, man. Inside the mix with DJ Misses. Let's go.
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14: Hey, it's Persia Nicole, the power to pee, baby. 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
8: Hey, it's Persian, a cold power to pee, baby. 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
3: 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It's the Kid Fabulous, man. 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Hanging with my dude, Incognito. You know how we do it. Post it on the corner.
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1: 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Nah, Steven. 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The biggest show in the city, posted on the corner. 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

can't f no, she thinks she me when she driving in sport. Real over everything, unenforced. Lit up the city when I got a torch. I went and got it, I didn't have a choice. I'm from the dirty, he took the north. Step on the second, show no remorse. Straight in the streets when I jump out the torch.

0: Bird.
1: Well, when I tell you we got the smartest DJs.
0: Uh-huh, they be working out too. Dice Bird barely put his arms down.
1: How you love that? My name is Incognito.
0: I'm DJ Missy.
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2: 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Posted on the corner. I am Cam Newton. As I always say, one finger, one pinky, one thumb. 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
3: Working on a weekend like usual. 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
3: Yo, yo, this son is Chambers from the C-Town, man. Know what I'm saying? I represent Columbus with my boy Ink right here. Pop through before I hit that south side down there, 85 South. You know what it is. Post it on the corner.
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6: The showdown. Let's kick it off in the NBA Wednesday night in Detroit. Turned into pure playoff chaos as Donovan Mitchell went full superhero mode, y'all. I'm talking about scoring 5 points in 10 seconds in overtime while the Cavaliers stormed back from a 9-point deficit late in regulation to steal game five from the Pistons 117 to 113 and take a 3-2 series lead in the Eastern Conference semifinals. And I can hold you, Detroit did look ready to slam that door shut after leading by 15 in the first half and still holding a 103-94 lead with just over 2 minutes left. But Cleveland ripped off a wild 13-0 run and held the Pistons scoreless for nearly 5 straight minutes, stretching from the fourth quarter into OT. Evan Mobley tied the game at 103 from the free throw line with 45 seconds right before Mitchell buried a huge three in overtime to put Cleveland up 7 and silence the building. Then James Harden dropped the playoff best 30 points with 8 rebounds and 6 assists, while Mitchell added 21. And Max was back at it again, knocking down 6 triples for 20 points. Mobley kept Detroit alive with 39 points and 9 assists, even cutting the lead down and two with 25 seconds left in OT, but Cleveland closed the door at the line. Now the pressure shifts to Friday night as the Cavs head home for Game 6 with a chance to punch their ticket into the Eastern Conference Finals against the Knicks, while Detroit fights to force a Game 7 back at home. And with the NBA taking a breather tonight, the spotlight flips over to the WNBA as the Dallas Wings host the Minnesota Lynx tonight at 7 p.m. on Prime Video, while the Liberty battle the Fire later tonight before all eyes swing right back to the Cavaliers and Pistons Friday for what could be the knockout punch for Cleveland. All right, that does it for me. That's been your Posted on the Corner Sports Minute with the playmaker Hollywood Zay. For this story, scores, and more, man, head on over to postedonthecorner.com. 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
21: 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I mean,
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19: No,
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1: What's up, everybody? This is Pastor Mike Jr. And there's a word that should come to mind and make you smile. It's called incognito. Incognito means I'm able to be in a room, but not in a room. It means I'm able to move, but people may not detect me. And if somebody listening to me right now, you're frustrated because you're asking for popularity, but you don't know how to manage the seasons of being incognito. Incognito does not mean I don't have it. It means I don't have to flaunt it. It means I am who I am and I'm comfortable in my own skin. So every time you tune on to Incognito, you're not just listening to music. You're not just vibing with your favorite people. What you're saying is that I'm going to be the person in my family who can win and remain humble, win and not be over the top, win and just remain who I am. Don't let anybody rush you. It's a generation of people who are rising who are gonna be blessed and still know how to be incognito.
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4: 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Where
5: not
4: are
5: the crabs? 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It's not even May. But I think that comes out of a place of love. And people wanting help, but also they ask questions of people that they think they can, or people they can touch and that they can relate to.
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7: Let's talk facts. 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Now that's a fact. But the

0: 3. 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

0: Took chances in my hood like Nevada. 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

let's get the party started. See you at the bar, you was hardly talking. That's when I knew that your heart was scarring. 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This ain't Gucci, this is Prada, darling. 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

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Hey, big booty, big booty. Dance on a, take all of that, take all of that money. 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
3: 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We're gonna make it work. 92Q Air personalities will be in the house with the music and prizes. Herbie and Taste 10 will be bringing the food. They'll be there Thursday and Friday, 3 to 5 p.m., and Saturday, 12 noon to 3 p.m. But the sale starts now. See you this weekend, 4212 Ridge Road. And remember, Jimmy the Boxer is knocking out the competition.
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0: that we trust like this. 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Writing wrongs till they come with royalties and pub too.
1: Where you at?
0: At the house with it, watching sinners.
1: Who you with?
0: On the couch with my favorite sinner. I was about to, but you convinced us. Should I decorate her walls or log off to Pinterest? Never too late to meditate on emotional attachments. Even if I fight.

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Hit her, making them play, stacking that pay. 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Fresh new J's, AMG, switch lanes, oh. 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Never switched up on the gang, oh. Street cred good, always, oh. 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Yeah, we both outside, that's my type, but hit.

I be in my section, he be in his. 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He Mr. Get It Done. I'm Mrs. One of One. Fall in love every time we link. He got me sprung.com. Mind these girls can't keep it peace. 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Yeah, we both outside. That's my type, but

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0: up? This is Blake and I jam with 92Q. Let it clap, ride
1: this view while you sit on my Let's go. 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High freak with the word in the hand.

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Baltimore Live Fundraiser Day and Night Party. It all starts at 5 p.m. and goes all night. That's right, Cut Nation Basketball in conjunction with Super Saturday. We've got DJ Titan, Ryan the Lion, and DJ Sean Nice, along with Pork Chop on the patio. Then Sunday, DJ D-Nice Entertainment presents the pre-birthday celebration

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1: You might know this guy a little bit. He goes by the name of Jimmy the Boxer.
2: Oh. 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We're knocking out the competition.
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1: Facts.
2: Zero down. 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Good credit, I'm going to get you best rate out there. 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It's Jimmy the Boxer Auto Mall, 4212 Ridge Road. 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
1: Hey, Tom.
2: You heard what he said. 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
1: Free admission.
0: Be there.
3: Yeah, this

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2: You know there's people out here getting into accidents and not calling nobody. 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I said, you ain't go to the hospital? 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

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It all starts at 5 p.m. and goes all night. That's right, Cut Nation Basketball in conjunction with Super Saturday. 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
1: 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We're gonna make it work. 92Q Air personalities will be in the house with the music and prizes. Herbie and Taste 10 will be bringing the food. They'll be there Thursday and Friday, 3 to 5 p.m., and Saturday, 12 noon to 3 p.m. But the sale starts now. See you this weekend, 4212 Ridge Road. 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

0: 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Somebody tell the people Mr. Hem is here.
1: Whoa, whoa, whoa, whoa, whoa, whoa.
0: Mr. Hem is here.
1: Whoa, whoa, whoa, whoa, whoa, whoa.
0: Mr. Hem. Combo short like Martin.

0: 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Never chase bread, chase the vision. 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Success feel better, independent. 9-11 at the Valley, Adeline it. 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Falling hard on another hemisphere. Somebody tell them people Mr. Hem is here.
1: Whoa, whoa, whoa, whoa, whoa, whoa.
0: Mr. Hem is here.
1: Whoa, whoa, whoa, whoa, whoa, whoa.
0: Mr. Hem.
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1: Hey, it's Persian Nicole, the power to pee, baby. 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

clock. 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
8: You know there's people out here getting into accidents and not calling nobody. 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He told me everybody in pain. My mom was in the car. My wife was in the car. I said, you ain't go to the hospital? I said, get up now, go to the hospital, and call Top Dog Law. Tell me how it happened, exactly what happened. Told me he was on the expressway.

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4: 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Good credit, I'm going to get your best rate out there. 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

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It all starts at 5 p.m. and goes all night. That's right, Cut Nation Basketball in conjunction with Super Saturday. We've got DJ Titan, Ryan the Lion, and DJ Sean Nice, along with Pork Chop on the patio. 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

0: at Best Dress Contest. Vendors and food trucks, but also the Kid Zone, horseback ride, along with local artists, house music and Caribbean band, and also the Panama band, and much, much more. 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Hey, Tom!
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Baltimore, this the big boss Rick Ross. 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
12: 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We're gonna make it work. 92Q Air personalities will be in the house with the music and prizes. Herbie and Taste 10 will be bringing the food. 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
6: I think it's Johnny now. That means all weekend long, even starting tomorrow, we're celebrating your birthday, right?
8: Yep. Have fun. I'll be back.
6: Hold on. You won't be here tomorrow?
8: I'm not here tomorrow.
6: All right, so me and Shay parking live on
0: SA. Oh, wait a minute now. I won't be here tomorrow either.
6: So I'm here by myself?
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6: 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Well, maybe I won't come in tomorrow either. 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
8: 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Happy birthday, Johnny.
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still help pay for the wigs. And I help with the lease. You know I ain't never been cheap. 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
0: 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But okay. It's also going to be educating. We're going to be getting into what irritated us.
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3: Mm-hmm. You already know Monday through Friday, 10 a.m. to 3 p.m., I got you covered with a whole lot of power. And I'm bringing some of your favorite celebrities along for that ride, too, like the latest Miguel.
4: What's up, Persian? 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
3: Funny Marco.
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3: And Wale.
6: You probably wonder why I sound like this. It's because Persian Nicole told me to do this against my will. It's cool because she's my favorite radio person. She makes my palms blush.
0: Yep.
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0: nicer girl than the guy we trust like this. 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
1: Who you with?
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3: 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Mayor Scott. Peace.
2: Mayor Scott. 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
3: Oh,
2: he be on Oprah. 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But he don't ever bring
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2: Yo, you know what's funny?
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4: 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Have fun. 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
7: Hold on. 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

0: Happy Friday, happy Friday. Of course, from the Quicksilver Morning Show right here on the Q. Myself, Chopper Shea Parker, out today with this all love. I got my day one in real life. The pretty girl, Tierra Lanise, holding me down all morning long.
1: What's happening?
0: What's happening?
1: You know the vibes.
0: I'll tell you one thing. It's the only vibe that everybody's talking about today. Love him or hate him. Say whatever you want. Oh, my God, he fell off. Oh, my God, Kendrick. But right now, with Drake, this did at midnight. Unbelievable. We all heard about Iceman album dropping at midnight. But he said, absolutely not. In Drake fashion, three albums at one time, completely almost shutting down the internet. When I say shutting down, I'm not trying to be like in layman's terms. I'm talking about like literally Apple Music, Spotify, like they were like crashing because so many people were trying to stream the album at midnight.
1: What album? Which one were they trying to stream?
0: I don't know.
1: We got choices. That's right. In true Scorpio fashion, you know, he felt like he was done wrong. So he had to come back like Super Saiyan. And you know what? I got to respect it. Even though, you know, I'm team Kendrick. I'm just saying.
0: I'm not any team. I love Drake. I love Kendrick. But as of this moment, I always say everything now that unfortunately is instant. So it's not about what you did.
1: Yeah.
0: It's like the girl talking about, yeah, I was it back when I was up in high school.
1: Or the dude had the money
0: right
1: back in the day.
0: I was getting money back in the 90s. What are you doing today?
1: Well,
0: as of today,
1: he's doing a lot. It's Drake mania.
0: I've already started streaming Iceman, so my ride here, I was listening to Iceman, and I would have to say, like, yeah,
1: it's cool.
0: Yeah. Ladies and gentlemen, Drake is back. Like, if anybody thought Drake had fell off or that he lost the beef, he's done. I'm like, we heard all the rumors, we heard all the talk on the internet. That's why the internet's the internet. It's not in real life. Like, all I kept saying, all he has to do is drop some good music. But he didn't drop good music. He dropped great music in three albums, full albums. I mean, you damn near 60 songs.
1: I know somebody's listening right now. Like, well, you said he just messed up the streaming sites, but then you said the internet is the internet. Which one is it?
0: So it's not about the internet being the internet. Internet is the internet means that when you believe everything you see on the internet.
1: Gotcha.
0: Complete two different things. It's apples and pears. When I say the streaming sites and the internet are two different things.
1: Gotcha.
0: The streaming sites is what he almost shut down because it was just so many people trying to listen to the album. Now, with that being said, don't listen to the internet when they tell you that this is this and don't believe that movie. Like, do your own homework and actually listen. And I'm telling you, as of now, I can't lie. I haven't listened to the other two albums. I'm still on Iceman. And yeah, so today, what he has done is made it very clear that for the rest of the weekend, everybody's going to be talking about Drake and listening to Drake.
1: And I'm not going to hold you. Habibti, it's an Arabic word for my love, my darling, my dear. So I think I'm going to start there. And then when I get in the mood, I'm going to go to Iceman.
0: Okay.
1: I think that's what I'm going to do.
0: That's going to be the talk of the town right now. Give us 5 minutes. We'll find out what is too damn early for. Good morning.
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0: Take your time.
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0: Okay. But I'm that tough, too.
7: No, you're very
0: keep
7: soft.
0: Going. Keep going.
7: You're marshmallowish. How many times have you seen me come over there to mess with Quick, hug him, and give him some love, and he'd be like, nah, you know what I mean, but he really wanted it.
0: What?
7: It,
0: where's my buzzer?
7: Man, I'd be like, I come over there right now, and you'll smile your ass off.
0: Don't come over here, Chop.
1: Yes, he's going over there.
0: When I punch you in your face.
1: The pork's...
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3: 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We're gonna make it work. 92Q Air personalities will be in the house with the music and prizes. Herbie and Taste 10 will be bringing the food. 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
5: 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Happy Friday to you. We made it. Preakness weekend it is. And two teens are hospitalized with life-threatening injuries after a shooting in Orange Mills. Baltimore County police say the victims, ages 16 and 19, were shot Thursday evening on Simmons Drive. The investigation is ongoing. Baltimore County police are also investigating a deadly shooting in Catonsville after a woman was found fatally shot inside of a Hillside Road home Thursday afternoon. And Arundel County police are preparing for heavier traffic around Laurel Park as the Black Eyed Susan and Preakness races move from Pimlico Racecourse in Northwest Baltimore during redevelopment. Police will direct traffic near the track with no major delays and road closures expected. 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It is currently 53 degrees outside and mostly cloudy, as temperatures will actually be in the lower 70s today, mostly sunny, and a nice weekend on tap. 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

If you're just waking up, thanks for waking up with the Quick Silver Morning Show. By the way, right here on the queue, myself, Tierra Nice, holding it down for Chop and Shane right now. Simple question, what is it too damn early for? If anybody get it off your chest, call me up right now, 410-481-9292. Good morning.

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1: Website, you go to so many other, to the Parks and Recs websites, your local your local camps, like there are tons of things, but you as a mom or dad or auntie or granny or whoever watching these kids, actually go on the internet. Same way you're on the phone looking up your numbers.
2: Yes.
1: Go on the phone and look up, what can my kid do this summer to keep them out of trouble? Why is my kid 13 and it's 1 o'clock in the morning? I don't know where they are. But guess what? It's the mayor, it's the mayor's fault. No, mom and dad, it's your fault. I'm sorry.
3: But it is. It's not enough for teens over 16. I think people need to start pressuring these businesses that are in the community to hire them. There's not enough jobs.
1: Yep. But they are a lot. They are a lot. So just look into it. I'm telling you that, man.
3: Gotcha. No problem.
1: Thanks, bro. I had to get on my soapbox, L.A.T.
2: You did. I ain't worried about it. I let you go ahead and have it. I was trying to figure out what I was about to eat for breakfast.
1: But I hate when I say, oh, my God, it's the city's fault. Ma'am, no, it's your kid's fault. You know your little YN kid out here wild in the street, and you ain't holding yourself accountable. But it's everybody's fault except for mine.
2: Yeah.
1: From being an actual mom or dad to my child, knowing what my child is doing.
2: Got to do the research. There are a lot of programs out here, and actually the mayor's office just released an entire list of programs and things that the youth can do. There are a few things for 16 and over. YouthWorks, he put that out maybe like 7 months ago.
1: Facts.
2: And told them to fill out the application for YouthWorks. So there are jobs out here. You just have to go to the website.
1: All right, man. Anything else you want to vent about that is too damn early for, call us up right now.
2: 410-481-9292.
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2: Yeah, Baltimore. Happy Friday. We made it. 92Q Traffic brought to you by Macy's. Good morning to you. An accident. You're going to run into this on Liberty Road just north of Flannery Drive. Also, looks like the traffic lights aren't working here in Southwest Baltimore on West Pratt Street right at Carey Street. So please use caution. That is a busy intersection. Also, looks like the off-ramp is cleared out. We had a disabled vehicle there on 95 southbound, the off-ramp to Key Highway. Moving towards the Fort McHenry Tunnel, no issues this morning. The Harbor Tunnel was looking good. Also, we're taking a look at the east and west side of the Baltimore Beltway as you move around on 695. No issues. 795, no problems. 70, also no issues as we hop on the BW Parkway here. No problems as you move northbound and southbound. 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

0: Happy Friday, Preakness Weekend, of course, right here inside the Quicksilver Morning Show on the Q myself. T.F. Lanise is holding it down for Chop.
1: You know what it
0: and
1: is.
0: And, of course, Shea Parker that are out today, so it's just me and you here today. Boo.
1: Yeah.
0: Preakness is this weekend.
1: Yeah.
0: And for the first time in over 150 years, it's not at Pimlico over there on Park Heights. It's taking place in Laurel Park in Laurel, Maryland, because, as we all know, the Pimlico Racecourse is getting a $400 million redevelopment and, you know, making sure it's up to par and just making it look amazing. So it cost them $400 million to do that. So it's going to take a little while. So until that's done, the Preakness will be held not in Baltimore for the first time in over 100 plus years. It's in Laurel Park in Laurel, Maryland.
1: Yeah, something about Baltimore and when we own an event that when it moves, we like, well, what else we got to do?
0: If it moves
1: it
0: 5 minutes
1: vibe.
0: Away, but
1: 5 minutes
0: going from Baltimore to Laurel Park,
1: 40 minutes.
0: First, let me say this. You know, I love the whole Preakness family. They've been supportive to all of us. They've been doing amazing things. So I definitely pray that it's, you know, people actually go out there and attend. And people are definitely going to bet on the horses. It's still going to be an amazing weekend. But I will just be honest. Like, and this is, you know, not at all in any way, shape or form throwing any shade. Like, the hype isn't what it normally is when it's at Pimlico. This is the first time in years, I mean, over 10 years, like, I'm not DJing anything. Like, I'm not. So it's like, and it's not about me, by the way. But I'm just saying,
1: let's
0: like,
1: make that clear.
0: It's just the hype isn't there this year.
1: I've realized that a lot of things are going to change when it comes to, I would say, the redevelopment of events.
0: Mm-hmm.
1: But it not being
0: In Baltimore. That's a big deal.
1: Up Park Heights is definitely a different vibe. It says something to the people that even just enjoy the events on the outside of that event. It's I don't know. I haven't really. Even like, I'm gonna tell you.
0: I want it to be amazing, by the way.
1: I'm about to age myself right quick. I remember marching in the Preakness Parade.
0: Mm-hmm.
1: Like, so a lot of things have changed since then. And I think that when it comes to culture, we have to remember that those small things made a big impact.
0: Big facts.
1: So moving it is something where people are definitely sitting back like, dang, I would love to go, but it's 40 minutes away in traffic. And, you know, just all the excuses that people make when they live right down the street.
0: Yeah.
1: Now it's magnified because it's 40 minutes away.
0: Big facts. So once again, in case you were like, Preakness this weekend? Yes, yeah, it's weekend at Laurel Park in Laurel, Maryland. Still the same organizer, still the same people. Shout out to all the people from Baltimore that are still a part of this event and still, you know, behind the scenes. Like my guy Finney, who does the Afro Preak.
1: Big shout out to Finney.
0: Him, D Chase. Like, these are all family. So, like, you know, we definitely want this to still be amazing because I don't want this to be a representation like, oh my God, Baltimore's not supporting. I want us to go out and support. I want us to do that. But I'm just being absolutely honest. Like, it's normally right now, everybody, your whole timeline, the algorithm is Preakness.
1: Absolutely.
0: I look at my phone like, damn, nobody.
1: Recaps from everything.
0: So, yeah, somebody in their car like, damn, Preakness this weekend?
1: Yes, it is. And that's why we're here to let you know that you need to support the family and join them at Preakness this weekend in the celebrations.
0: All right, man. Well, as we see, Chop is out. So at 7 a.m., I guess I got to hold down the Swift Mix and the Quick Mix this morning. Good morning.
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7: 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Good morning to you. A man is dead after an officer-involved shooting Thursday morning near St. Agnes Hospital over in Southwest Baltimore. Police say the armed man fired at officers responding to a suicide person call and police returned fire. The shooting remains under investigation. Maryland Attorney General Anthony Brown will not file charges in a deadly West Baltimore police shooting last year. Investigators say officers responding to a mental health call shot a woman who raised a knife after taser failed and she advanced towards officers. The Battle of the Beltways resumed tonight as the Baltimore Orioles visit the Washington Nationals, and meanwhile the NFL released its 2026 schedule with the Baltimore Ravens opening on the road in Indianapolis before their home opener against New Orleans. 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It's 53 degrees and mostly cloudy out. As high as the day, will go up in the lower 70s and mostly sunny. Preakness Day, not too bad. 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Attorney Big Al is the law firm of Richard Klein. Happy Friday to you. We made it. 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
9: 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Good morning, good morning, good morning. 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
8: 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Well,

0: As we wrap up the Swift Mix inside the Quicksilver Morning Show right here on 92Q, myself, chapping Shea out. TL and these hold me down.
1: You out too? Out of breath?
0: I'm out of breath. Shout out to everybody on my TikTok that was just salsa dancing with me. I asked them to get me to 10,000 likes. We are currently at almost 15,000 likes and people on my TikTok right now. Give that a round of applause.
1: Yes, yes, yes.
0: Everybody laughing at me on my TikTok because I'm really tired.
1: Listen, I'm with him because if y'all would have saw him, he gave y'all maybe the best 62 seconds of salsa that you're going to get.
0: I'm tired. That's what I love about like radio and social media when you combine them together and you collaborate. So you can actually listen to me on the radio right now and watch me at the same time. So not anybody is typing like, I'm actually listening to you in my car and watching you. So you know this is live radio.
1: Yeah, we here.
0: This
1: right now.
0: This is not pre-recorded.
1: I'm crying.
0: This is live. but definitely, man, shout out everybody that's excited for Artscape. Mm-hmm. Artscape is back next weekend at War Memorial Plaza. 2 full days of music, art, food, creativity. Live performances, of course, from The Roots, Stephanie Mills. And you ready for this? That's who's DJing at.
1: Who?
0: For the first time in years, it is not me.
1: I know.
0: Guess who's DJing Artscape 2026 this year?
1: Can y'all guess?
0: I'll give you three more seconds.
1: Y'all got a half a second
0: now. So I say this. For the last 10 years, it's been me.
1: Yes.
0: And if I'm going to step down for a second, I'll come back next year. Uh-huh. Who you think is stepping up this year?
1: You know I know. I don't know if they know. I know.
0: I'm excited for this. I'm going to be a fan. This DJ that's doing Artscape this year is none other than the Prince. My son, DJ Sauce Scott.
1: And you talk about you going to be a fan. I can imagine you and Ash out there, and he just like, oh, God, here they go.
0: Yes.
1: Because you know how he is. Man. He's very low and humble. So
0: he's low and humble until he gets on stage and start DJing. No, then he turns into me.
1: I'm talking about but when y'all start screaming. That's when he be like, oh, here my parents. Here they go. Oh, yeah. But I'm going to keep rocking out, but here they go.
0: I will not be at Artscape as Quicksilver. I'm there as Antonio, a.k.a. DJ Sauce Scott's dad. He's a fan. So
1: he's a fan. I'm a fan.
0: Follow us at DJ_Sauce. On everything, but once again, get more details on Artscape and how you can be a part of Artscape at 92q.com. All the events are there. Just go under the events tab and you'll see everything that's happening for Artscape next weekend. But right now, you got to hold down, think quick, because dude, the Shea Park gives the words. You can handle giving the words.
1: I mean, I'll be giving words.
0: Easy work.
1: Okay.
0: So if you think you can win at Think Quick today, now is the time to start calling me now.
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5: Baltimore 92Q traffic brought to you by BGE and Empower Maryland. Heavy traffic this morning as you move towards the Harbor Tunnel Toll Plaza out there on 895 southbound from Lombard Street out in East Baltimore this morning. No issues really moving towards the Fort McHenry Tunnel. We're watching this from the split with 895 here on 95 southbound moving towards the Fort McHenry Tunnel. The outer loop of the Beltway on the east side from Bel Air Road towards Providence Road. We got like slight delays this morning. Also, things are actually a little slow here on the BW Parkway. We're watching this southbound sliding down towards NSA from Arundel Mills Boulevard. 97 southbound, we got debris cleared out of the roadway at exit 16. This is actually out in Glen Burnie. 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

0: Of course, this is the Quicksilver Morning Show right here on 92Q. Myself, Tierra Lanice, is holding it down since Shay and Chopper out today. What up, Tierra Lanice, pretty girl?
1: What's happening?
0: All right, so right now you have to give them a word. Once Tierra gives you a word, you got 5 seconds only to sing any song you want, as long as that exact word is anywhere in the lyrics, and it has to be a real song that we can confirm. But most importantly, I keep stressing the exact word, because sometimes we'll give the word like, and y'all will sing a song with liking. Those are two different words.
1: So
0: I'd be like, bad. You'd be like, baddest. Mm-hmm. It has to be the exact word. Love and loving are two different words.
1: Yeah, because I'm going to spell it for you. So the word that I spell is the word that you use.
0: All right, you get 3 in a row. You're getting the prize pack. Call us up right now.
1: 410-481-9292.
2: Good morning.
0: All right, make sure your radio's turned down. What's your name? Where are you calling from?
2: ABO.
0: Are you on speakerphone or something?
2: Yeah, you want me to take it out?
0: Yeah, please, so I can hear you loud and clear.
2: Okay.
0: A lot better. All right, here we go. 5 seconds on the clock.
1: Your first word is one. O-N-E, one.
2: If I had one wish, we'll be best friends. Love never
0: end. She said, I don't sound like Ray J, I sound like Ray K. All
1: right. I'm crying.
0: One on the board.
1: That was good. That was good. Let's see if you get this one. Your second word is say, S-A-Y.
0: Five.
2: All you gotta do is say yes. Don't deny what you feel. Let me adjust you.
0: Open up your eyes and just say, I'm about to let you know.
1: You made me so. Okay, yeah. We got focus.
0: That's my jam.
1: Your last word is bad. B-A-D, bad.
0: 5, 4.
2: I'm bad. That Michael Jackson song?
0: And the whole world got to act right now if
2: right
0: I tell
2: now.
0: You what's good.
2: Who's that?
0: Congratulations!
2: Thank you!
0: Oh, man. First winner on the first call is wow.
1: Hey, I'm here.
0: Tierra Lanice brought them good vibes and that good luck.
2: Yes. You know, we've been listening every morning. You know, me and my mother be playing it in the car.
0: Oh, tell your mother I said good morning.
2: Okay.
0: All right, well, right now, of course, you're getting a Quicksilver Morning Show prize back. It's a bunch of stuff in there, a bunch of collectibles. Pretty much, Tierra went in the prize cards. She grabbed one of everything, put it in the bag, and the whole bag is yours.
1: It's yours.
2: Okay, thank you.
0: Nah, thank you for waking up with a Quicksilver Morning Show. Hold on 1 second, okay?
2: Okay.
0: All right, shout out to Miss Peaches, the mayor, live on my TikTok right now. Of course, as we say, Shay Parker's also Tierra Lanice. What you got coming up?
1: So we talking about Drake, right?
0: Mm-hmm.
1: But with these three albums, they are saying that he has made his way out, like he's a free agent. We gonna talk about it.
0: Coming up at 7:50, be here.
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0: All right, Shea Parker's out, so Tierra, release what you got.
6: So I've known to go to Home Depot, and, you know, I be seeing people outside. At the end of the day, right, we all ride through the parking lots. But now Home Depot has installed automated license plate recognition cameras in all their parking lots, like across the nation.
0: Mm-hmm.
6: But California is basically putting out a class action lawsuit saying that they didn't give them enough time. They didn't tell them what they are using this data for. And some are saying that they are giving it to the federal agencies. But, you know,
0: ICE.
6: Home Depot is saying that they're not. So federal agencies, just like ICE, they are supplying them with this information, and they feel like they didn't get proper notice, and I don't think it's right.
0: Now, you use the word people.
6: People.
0: We know exactly what people you're talking
6: about. We know
0: about
6: who they are.
0: I'll go ahead and say it, since you act like you don't want to say it. You're talking about some of the Latin community, Spanish community, Dominican, Puerto Rican.
6: Absolutely, because when it comes to all the border restrictions and what's going on right now in the climate of our government,
0: mm-hmm.
6: a lot of people are like, why y'all doing this? And who are y'all really targeting? Are y'all looking for theft?
0: No,
6: or what are y'all doing?
0: For the illegal immigrants so they can tell ICE, so ICE can arrest them.
6: Yes, so
0: that's
6: over 200 store locations in California. And we know California houses a lot of our Latino community.
0: It makes sense. I just rode by Home Depot recently because I needed something work done in my house. I'm like, damn, nobody out here?
6: Yeah.
0: Not one.
6: Because
0: like, seriously, and we're not trying to be funny. Like, y'all know what I'm talking about. Whenever you want something at your house or something fixed and all you got is $100 and you need a whole house built.
6: A whole house is crazy.
0: You go over to Home Depot.
6: Not
0: you,
6: the entire house.
0: You be like, any yard? Yeah. They run over to you.
6: They ready for that work.
0: Ready, so now you see why they aren't out there as much anymore.
6: Yeah, because so. Home Depot did what they did. And speaking of proper notice, the ex-employees of Spirit Airlines are suing them as well. Like, it's a class action lawsuit when
0: should.
6: It comes to that. They're basically saying that they didn't get the proper notification when it came to their layoffs. So there is an act, the Worker Adjustment and Retraining Notification Act, which mm-hmm. requires them to get at least 60 days advance notice of any mask layoff, and Spirit Airlines did not do that for them.
0: And it's so sad because I have some friends of mine who work for Spirit, and like, I thought they were over exaggerating when the internet was saying hi, it just went out of business.
6: Mm-hmm.
0: Like, they're like, no, we literally got no notice. Like, a lot of them actually went to the airport expecting to go to work, expecting to board their flight so they can actually go work.
6: Yes.
0: Just to find out, oh, you have no flight, you have no job.
6: There is no work.
0: But think of the people that actually flew.
6: Yeah.
0: So let's say you flew to wherever to now take a flight, and now it's time for you to come back
6: home.
0: Your
6: round trip.
0: Now mm-hmm. you realize, oh, I have no return flight. Like, the flight that I was going back home to work so I can get back home to my family, that flight doesn't exist.
6: It doesn't even exist. And
0: that
6: they,
0: is so sad.
6: They haven't
0: so sad.
6: Even thought of an idea of how to reimburse those people. But the workers are also saying that they are owed benefits.
0: As you should.
6: And pay. So along with everything else that comes inside of this class action lawsuit, they want their money.
0: Man, definitely send our prayers out to anybody who worked for Spirit out Spirit Airline, because that definitely was not right.
6: No, it was not right at all. And when we talking about layoffs, I hear that, and I hear because mm-hmm. it's a rumor,
0: allegedly.
6: Drake has dropped UMG. That's what they're saying. It's rumored that he's
0: that.
6: Dropped them, and the reason for dropping three albums. It's because they was like, you owe us three albums. And he was like, okay, cool. Here's your dance hall. Here's your rap. Here's your R&B. These are all the things I owe you, and I'm out of here. So that's kind of why. And I'm putting the bunny ears.
0: It's genius if it's true.
6: Mm-hmm.
0: It's genius.
6: Yeah, a lot of blogs are saying that right now, and they're also saying it's a major chess move.
0: Chess move is an understatement. I've listened to just Iceman on the way to work. I think I got to like the first 9 or 10 songs. I will honestly say, for anybody who counted Drake out because of the whole Kendrick thing, Drake is Drake. Like, y'all can say what y'all want. My son, this is how big Drake is. Y'all think, like, in my generation, Jay-Z is the GOAT. My son, him and, like, 5 of his friends, they came and met me, well, him at the house, uh-huh. and they had a whole Drake listening session at midnight.
6: I'm crying.
0: Like it's that serious. Like, and I'm telling you, I've listened to just almost 70% of the first album. I haven't got to the second 2 albums yet. It's a banger.
6: Yes.
0: It's a banger.
6: So you say you listen to 9 songs.
0: It's
6: a 3
0: banger.
6: Albums, 41 songs in total. You have a lot to go right now.
0: He is taking over the weekend. He is taking over the weekend, not even close.
6: Perfect for the weekend because, you know, you got your day parties, you got your brunches, you got all of that stuff going on, and he has a wide array. I was thinking about something else. Like, he has dance, he has rap, he has R&B. Mm-hmm. The award ceremonies that he's about to either dominate or just... basically, like, Drake. Yeah, we probably going to be like, yeah, he won again. Yeah, he won again.
0: For all those who counted Drake out and said Drake is done, you're going to have to eat your words right now because Drake just made it very clear that he is this generation's GOAT. Like, he is this generation's GOAT.
6: You about to start an argument over the internet. I know your TikTok is talking to you right now.
0: They're agreeing.
6: Okay.
0: Drake is still Drake. Say what you want. Think what you want. The guy makes hit music, and I always said for him to come back after the whole thing, he just has to drop bangers.
6: Don't say the whole thing like that. After the beef with Kendrick stomped him out.
0: He lost. He lost the battle. I'm a hip-hop fan. He lost the rap battle, but he's not lost the war. He lost the battle, but the war is still on, and right now, it's Drake time.
6: Well, we about to see what happens with all of this, but you already know where you could go for more information. You could go over to 9CQ.com, and you know you could follow me at Tierra Lanice.
0: All right, coming up at 8 o'clock is Tell Me Something Good. Yeah, yeah.
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3: Is there any hope in the future that Kelson and Miss Parker for real might become an item?
4: Do you like Parker? Like, is she a type?
5: She has a man.
0: He likes light-skinned girls with jet black hair.
4: He like pretty girls.
0: I am pretty girls.
3: Facts are where
4: that's debatable.
0: You know what? You know what's not debatable?
4: No.
0: Your fact. You, that's not
3: right,
0: debatable.
3: We gotta wrap this up.
4: No.
0: I might be ugly to somebody. But I look good to my mama and to my man.
4: You
0: okay?
4: 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I said you wasn't pretty. You're beautiful.
3: My gosh.
4: See?
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8: 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Like the latest Miguel.
9: What's up, Persian? 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
13: 92Q Traffic. The school round brought to you by BGE and Empower Maryland. Good morning to you. Looks like an accident downtown on Fayette Street. This is right at St. Paul Street. Over by Edmondson High School in West Baltimore, we got reports of an accident here on Edmondson Avenue right at Athol. Also, looks like the BW Parkway southbound traffic is a little slow here as you make your way from Arundel Mills Boulevard sliding down towards NSA this morning. Heavy traffic on the outer loop of the Beltway here on the east side, actually, between White Marsh Boulevard and as you slide towards Providence Road. Also, looks like we still got reports of the traffic lights aren't working here on West Pratt and South Carey Street. So please be careful as you move there. 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
6: All right, y'all know what Tell Me Something Good Friday is all about. 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But yet, let you start something amazing. 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
7: Nothing.
6: Anything. Like, it's quiet. But as soon as something negative happens, we can't wait to talk about it. So on Fridays, we designed this to flip it and reverse it and make positivity cool again. Make the good news on the forefront. We're not them friends or family that if you tell me something good, Tierra, oh my God, they're going to Tierra bragging again. Nah. Hey, bro, I opened up a new store.
7: What's going on?
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7: What's the hours?
6: Hey, bro. You're like, yeah. It's my birthday. It's amazing. You and Beyonce comment saying happy birthday to my bestie, but I'm your real friendly. You ain't set up to me.
7: You posting all of these people you've never met.
6: Right.
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7: Nothing.
6: Nothing. Crickets.
7: Ain't got nothing for you.
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7: Doing it any other time.
6: 5 seconds later. Happy birthday to Rihanna. I love you the best.
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6: 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I don't exist. 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
6: So right now, it's all about positivity. If you have anything good in the testimony, anything you've overcome, it's your birthday, it's your graduation, you want to brag about your kids, we want to hear all good news only right now. Good news, good vibes only. So whatever it is good, start calling us right now.
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5: 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And right now, Tierra, you got one from Axie Online, right?
6: Yes, I do. Lace said, I want to shout out my mom. She now has a new home, doing wonderful on her new job, and been maintaining. She's doing amazing. I love you, Mom. Keep up the great work.
5: Oh, give her a round of applause.
6: Absolutely. Big shout out to Leigh and her mom. And you asked me, did I have something good to talk about? I just really want to shout out my eldest niece. Today, she's celebrating her birthday. And you know, I don't really do birthdays, but like, that's my penny.
5: Come on.
6: Like, she's like my second baby.
5: She's the birthday.
6: She's the birthday today, for sure. Shout out Justice.
5: All right, shout out to Pork Chop, still celebrating his birthday as well. His birthday was yesterday.
6: Shout out to all the tours, actually. Uh-huh.
5: I got a little bit of good news, but I'll save mine for in a second. I'll give it when we get back, because right now I want to hear from our listeners. Call us up right now with something good.
6: 410-481-9292.
7: Good morning. My good news is I'm engaged. I've been engaged for 2 weeks, but it felt like he just did it, like, yesterday.
5: Hey, congratulations. Hey,
6: that means you still on that cloud, girl.
5: Mm-hmm. Here comes the bride. Yes. Here comes the bride.
7: Thank you.
6: You're welcome.
5: Mm-hmm. Tell us something good. Yeah, yeah.
8: I want to shout my daughter Jade out for her senior farewell at Mervo and graduating with her CNA on June the 6th. Go, Jade.
5: Go, Jade. Congrats to you too, Mom.
8: Thank you.
5: You did it. You did it. Quicksilver Morning Show.
9: Good morning.
5: Give us the good news. Tell us something good.
9: I would like to share. So, Jeffrey Lurie is my god sister, right?
5: Okay.
9: Mm-hmm. Her mom, Robin Neal, is opening a second daycare center.
5: I love that.
9: And she's been in daycare for over 30 years.
6: Mm-hmm. That's what I'm talking about.
9: And on July the 18th, she's doing a fundraiser to fund opening her second center.
5: I love that.
9: And it's at Druid Hill Park. So whoever hears this, if you can side pass Jeff Hilarious' mom, Family Fun Day fundraiser on July the 18th from 12 to 4, y'all won't regret it. It's going to be really nice. Be Easy is helping her with the rentals too, Quicksilver.
5: That's
9: so,
5: my guy. That's, you know, that's my partner. And that's happening at Drew Hill Park, right?
9: Yep, on July the 18th from 12 to 4.
5: Thank you so much, babe. Quicksilver Morning Show.
10: Hey.
5: Good morning.
10: Good morning. 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
5: Give us
10: some
5: good news.
10: I got something good I want to tell y'all.
5: We listening.
10: All right. This is Sade, owner of Day to Day Counseling.
5: Mm-hmm.
10: This weekend, I'm hosting my first event for women who are grieving the loss of their mother.
5: Oh, wow.
10: The event is called Our Love Still Blooms, and it's happening this weekend.
5: I'm so excited,
10: and it's a sold out event.
5: I know that.
6: That's right, Sade. Mm-hmm. Congratulations, boo.
10: Thank you. Thank you. Thank you.
5: Mm-hmm. Any other good news you have happening in your life, family or friends, coworkers that you want to celebrate and brag about, call us now.
6: 410-481-9292.
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3: 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Three more families are suing Baltimore City Public Schools, claiming autistic students wander away from schools unnoticed. The lawsuit follows a similar case involving a six-year-old at Falstaff Elementary School in Northwest Baltimore last year. Voluntary water restrictions are in effect in Baltimore City, in Baltimore, Carroll, Harford, and Howard counties as drought conditions get worse. City DPW officials are urging residents to reduce non-essential water use to help avoid mandatory restrictions later this summer. And the 151st Preakness takes place Saturday at Laurel Park, marking the first time the race won't be held in Baltimore at Pimlico Racecourse because of renovations. And so, yeah, the Preakness will be back next year, and hopefully a Triple Crown also, because Kentucky Derby winner Golden Temple will not run, ending Triple Crown hopes for this year. Save up to $1,600 on an Energy Star certified heat pump water heater with rebates through BGE. 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It's, 54 degrees and mostly cloudy, as temperatures will be in the 70s and mostly sunny for Preakness Day tomorrow. It feels kind of weird not being in Baltimore, right? But anyway, tomorrow, a nice day on tap, sunshine, temperatures in the lower 80s. And Maryland is 21 and none. 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I'm Dre Johnson. Good morning.

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0: I'm going to get my Tell Me Something Good. Tierra Lee's holding it down, of course, for Shay today.
6: Mm-hmm.
0: I'm going to get my Tell Me Something Good Friday out to my entire family. I'm going to start with my wife, Ashley, who's doing amazing things in her movie career, from acting to now writing. She sold her first movie, so give her a round of applause. I'm so proud of you, baby.
6: Shout out to you, Ash.
0: She is absolutely, as I call her, winning season when it comes to TV and film, and not just acting, writing, potentially directing soon. So to my wife, Ashley, I'm super duper proud of you. Then I'm gonna go in order to my son, Antonio, aka DJ Sauce Guard. I'm excited because one, graduating from high school.
6: That's crazy to me.
0: You remember when I had no kids. I have a graduating senior now.
6: I remember when
0: headed to college.
6: Three.
0: So to my son Antonio, headed to college. I'm super proud of you. And the fact that he is DJing Artscape this year.
6: Yes,
0: give my son
6: yes.
0: Antonio another round of applause. But especially not least, to my princess, Ashton.
6: Especially not least.
0: She's probably in the car when I head to school, but I want to say congratulations to her, not just for being the best daughter on earth, but she's a soccer star, and her team made it to the semifinals, and you know, they had a great season, a phenomenal season. They didn't win yesterday, but I wanted to say to you, like, I'm so proud of you. I'm so proud of your team. I'm so proud of the hard work y'all put in, from practicing daily to making it all the way to the last round of the playoffs. So to my daughter, Ashton, I said it yesterday at the game, but y'all have nothing to hold your head down, Seth, for nothing. Y'all should be proud of yourselves and just know that Daddy, Mommy, and all the family, Auntie Pooh was there and Sha-Sha was there. If you're in the car, Ashton, Daddy loves you so much, and I'm so proud of you for being amazing on the field, but even off the field.
6: I was about to say that.
0: Off the field, Ashton is amazing.
6: A business. Little lady.
0: Intelligent.
6: Yes, getting to it.
0: Fashion Ashton, so she's a business owner already at 13.
6: Absolutely.
0: She's already doing amazing in school, but I just want to say to you, Princess, Daddy is so, so proud of you.
6: Shout out to you, Ashton girl.
0: All right, let's go to the phone lines with your good news right now. Call us up.
6: 410-481-9292.
7: Good morning.
0: Hey, give me that funk. What's the good news?
7: My name is Sherelle. I'm calling because my niece, Amani, farewell from Jeju Harbor today, and she has autism, and she's going to Morgan.
0: Nice.
7: She pushed herself so hard to get in college, and she did it.
0: I love that. Congratulations.
7: Thank you.
6: You're welcome. Mm-hmm.
0: Tell us something good, yow, yow.
8: Good morning.
0: Good morning.
8: I have something good. I would like to give a shout-out to my daughter, my 9-year-old daughter, Nair. She will be going to the 4th grade next year, and I'm so proud of her.
0: I love that.
8: Yeah, thank you.
6: You're welcome.
0: Quicksilver Morning Show.
9: Hello?
6: Put your seatbelt on, girl.
0: Mm-hmm.
9: I'm sorry. I'm calling because I want to celebrate a friend today.
0: Go ahead.
9: She's purchasing her first home. Her name is Tanisa Yu.
0: All right. That seatbelt on. Good morning.
10: I'd like to say happy birthday to my grandson from Shirley.
0: I know that's right.
10: Grandma Shirley.
6: Okay, Grandma Shirley.
0: Grandma Shirley said she can cook.
6: Yeah.
10: Yes, Lord.
0: She makes some good potato salad.
10: Collard greens, sweet potatoes, pig feet, pork chop, chicken. I cook everything.
0: Uh-huh. I can tell. Thank you.
6: I need your address, Grandma Shirley.
10: 1700.
0: Hey, wait. We joking.
10: I do tell dinner sometimes.
6: She said, I'm finna feed you, girl.
0: All right, we joking. Thank
10: yes,
0: you, man.
10: Lord.
0: Uh-huh. She really gonna put her address out there live to a million
6: and
0: people.
6: And I was going
0: to
6: show up.
0: And another million people listening.
6: It's a cookout now.
0: All right. Kenfolk. And speaking of invading cookouts, we actually are doing that to you on Memorial Day weekend. We're coming to your cookout. We're not coming empty-handed. We're coming with food, courtesy of one of the best food trucks in Baltimore. Crazy Ribs, Chicken and Fish. Shout out to my guy Melvin making that amazing food. So if you want to pull up to your cookout Memorial Day weekend with the food, go right now and register at 92Q.com.
11: Yes, good morning. This is Queen. I was calling with some good news. I got my AA degree.
0: Nice.
11: After 18 years of trying, it took persistency, and God. And I got accepted to Cotman State University for the first time yesterday.
6: Yay. Yay! Back to back. Congratulations.
11: Yes, a social work degree is going to be scared of me. They're going to see me coming. I'm going for my doctorate.
0: I know.
11: Let's
0: that's
11: go,
0: right.
11: Black Girl Magic.
6: Hey.
0: Have a good one. All right, we got time for one more round of calls for Tell Me Something Good Friday. Call us now.
6: 410-481-9292.
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0: Tasha.
1: What's up?
0: It's good to have you on the show, you know.
1: I'm glad to be here.
0: I never thought that this would happen.
1: You know what? Everything is possible in life.
0: Everything is possible. Yes. And you are showing the girls that. But how do you feel about your name not only being on all the tizzoos and stuff, as soon as I say, oh, Tasha K, I say, oh, who is that? The messy girl? The girl that says, how do you feel about your name and messy being in the same sentence?
1: I'm messy. I am messy. I don't know why people be trying to act like they ain't messy.
0: I am aware.
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0: keep your hands up.
1: You just got robbed. You just got robbed.
0: By Pork Chop.
1: You just got robbed.
0: And Shay Parker.
1: Hey, hey.
0: Quicksilver pulled out his thing.
1: What?
0: Oh, wait a minute.
1: All right. 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
6: Baltimore 92Q traffic this go around brought to you by BGE and Empower Maryland. Good morning to you. And of course, looks like the BW Parkway is actually a stop and go situation between Arundel Mills Boulevard moving towards NSA. Also, the inner loop of the Beltway on the top side between Green Spring Avenue and the 83s is also slow. The east side of the Beltway, the outer loop, also slow as you make your way towards White Marsh Boulevard. And then looks like 29 100 westbound, also a little slow here between Ritchie Highway and Quarterfield Road, and which we are watching slow up south in Aberdeen due to an accident on Churchville Road this morning. Also, Fayette Street downtown is St. Paul Street, we're still watching reports of an accident. 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I'm Dre Johnson. 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
6: Good morning. What's up?
1: Give me the good news.
6: Hey, Quicksilver, you might not remember me, but I was one of the bouncers down Indigo Wayne years ago when you first started.
1: Wow. Nah, man, you go back to Club Indigo. That's where I started. If anybody remember me back in 1995.
6: He was at Maribel High School, the youngest DJ in the city. Who came down to Club Indigo?
1: I went to city, but my brothers went to Maribel.
6: Yeah. I know something like that.
1: Yeah, I got you.
6: Yeah. How you been, bro?
1: I'm blessed. Blessed and highly favored. 30 plus years later, I'm still in the business, winning.
6: Right, I came back. I'm back home in Baltimore now. I left because I had a drug habit, but I'm back 2016 clean. I'm back in Baltimore. I'm down here to help the youth and help them get back up on their feet so they won't make that mistake.
1: I'm proud of you, man. Thanks for checking in, family.
6: All right, can you take it easy, quick?
1: Yes, sir. Love right there. Quicksilver Morning Show.
7: Hi, I got some good news.
1: Let me hear the good news.
7: I want to give a shout out. My son, Kelly Wood, graduating. I'm on my way to graduation now. Eastern Shore, UMBC.
1: I know that's right. Shout out to all the graduating seniors.
8: Especially the fellas.
7: All right, Kelly Wood, 23 years old, 5 years completed.
1: There you go.
8: That's right.
7: I am so proud.
1: We're proud as well.
7: Thank you.
8: You're welcome.
1: Good morning.
9: Good morning.
1: Give me the good news.
9: I just wanted to call because today is not only my nephew's birthday, it is my uncle's birthday.
1: Nice. Happy birthday, Taurus Gang.
9: Thank you.
1: Good morning.
10: Good morning.
1: Give me the good news.
10: The good news is, first, I got two things. One, my daughter, she's graduating with a 4.0 GPA.
8: That's nice.
10: And she's going to Morgan.
8: Mm-hmm.
10: And then also, I am graduating from Morgan tomorrow with
1: nice.
10: My bachelor's in finance.
1: Congratulations.
8: Yeah. To both of y'all.
10: Thank you.
1: Mm-hmm. And my son, DJ Sauce Girl, who's graduating high school, he's actually headed to Morgan.
8: Hell yeah. Uh-huh. So big shout out to Sauce Guy.
1: I'm super proud. I love my family. Good morning.
11: Good morning. We wanted to send a shout out to my daughter, Marche Robinson, a.k.a. Ladybug.
1: Mm-hmm.
11: She graduated today from University of Maryland Eastern Shore.
1: Nice.
11: And today is her 23rd birthday, so she is 23 and degree. Okay, Baltimore?
8: Ladybug.
1: Talk that talk, Mama.
11: Yes, go off, period. 23 and degree.
1: Thanks, Mom.
11: Thank you.
1: I swear I love Tubby Something Good Friday. And I got a shout out to my wife Ashley and the Princess Ashton. I didn't realize they were actually in the car when I was talking about them, and they both just texted me, thank you. So that made my day.
8: So what you're trying to say is the people that you love, that's what he trying to say, Ed. She said y'all wasn't tuned in, but now when y'all text him, he know y'all tuned in. He know y'all listening.
1: They listen. They actually listen.
8: But he did smile. He said, look, Ashton sent me a message.
1: She said, Daddy, I heard you on the radio. I love you, Daddy, with a bunch of hearts.
8: Yeah, because you shouted her out, and she letting you know I was supporting you before you even shouted me out.
1: Mm-hmm. And my wife said, aw, thanks for our shout out, baby.
8: Not the aw.
1: That's my boo. All right, man, keep up the good news right now on all social media. Tag us at Quicksilver Show. But at 9 o'clock, I'm ready to rock out. 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
23: Well, good morning. 92Q News Update brought to you by American Public University. And two teens are hospitalized with life-threatening injuries after shooting in Orange Mills. Baltimore County Police say the victims, ages 16 and 19, were shot Thursday evening on Simmons Drive. The investigation is ongoing, as Baltimore County Police are also investigating a deadly shooting in Catonsville after a woman was found fatally shot inside of a Hillside Road home Thursday afternoon. The Battle of the Beltways resumed tonight as the Baltimore Orioles visit the Washington Nationals, and the NFL released its 2026 schedule with the Baltimore Ravens opening on the road in Indianapolis before their home opener against New Orleans. And Drake is back this time with three new albums after fans were originally only expecting to get Iceman to release. I just pulled Iceman up on iTunes. I see Drake is rocking a little Michael Jackson glove there. But features on the project include Party Next Door, 21 Savage, and a reunion with Future after the two of them had some issues. 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
1: Yeah.
0: We call this Shebang.
1: Ice.
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He dropped three albums at midnight. This song right here, he throwing some serious shots at DJ Khaled.

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1: I don't know if it's Drew Hill Park, but I do know that the Habib T, I'm listening to Habib T.
0: He just want to be what?
1: Free.
0: I just want to be free, man. Off that Drizzy Drake Ice album as we wrap up, of course, the Quick Mix inside the Quicksilver Morning Show. Drake dropped 3 albums, and we're actually doing something super dope today in celebration of Drake's Iceman album today from noon until 1 p.m. Noon until 1 p.m. Join us at the Reedus Italian Ice right there on Security Boulevard from noon to 1. Be one of the first 30 guests to mention 92Q and receive a free kid-size Italian Ice. I'm going to add to it. When you get there and you say, I'm a guest of 92Q, when they give you your icy, you have to say, good morning! And if you make a video and tag me, I'll definitely repost it as well. So once again, it's happening today. We have teamed up with Reedus Italian Ice on Security Boulevard in celebration of Drake's Iceman album, noon to 1. Text somebody right now and be like, girl, do you hear it? They're giving out free Italian Ice. Yes, noon until 1 today, the first 30 guests. So if we start at noon, get there 11:30. Because at noon, by 12:05, the first 30 will be gone.
1: Especially the Swedish Fish Flavor.
0: Come on,
1: so I think I'm going to just go get in line when we leave here.
0: Get in line right now. Noon until 1. Read this on Security Boulevard. The first 30 guests to mention 92Q will receive a free, yes, keyword free, Reedus Italian Ice. 10 years of Reedus Italian Ice on Security Boulevard. I went there in Windsor Mill, Maryland. Y'all know where it is. But give me 5 minutes when we get back, because I'll tell you one thing. Like, I really want to digest what Drake just did. I don't think a lot of people understand, including you, Tierra.
1: Yeah, you see me rolling my eyes. Here you go.
0: Even however you feel about him personally.
1: I don't have any personal feelings. I don't know that man.
0: Gotcha. But however you feel about the Kendrick and Drake beef. However you feel.
1: You know I feel that.
0: We're going to address all that in 5 minutes. Good morning.
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3: Mm-hmm. You already know Monday through Friday, 10 a.m. to 3 p.m., I got you covered with a whole lot of power. And I'm bringing some of your favorite celebrities along for that ride, too, like the latest Miguel.
4: What's up, Persia? How are you?
3: Funny Marco.
5: Your voice is amazing. You should do anime.
3: And Wale.
6: What's up, y'all? You probably wonder why I sound like this. It's because Persian Nicole told me to do this against my will. But it's cool because she's my favorite radio person. And actually, she's not a radio person. She's a person who does radio. And I think that's very important that we understand it. And she's a Taurus. So keep on jamming, Persian Nicole. Signing out, Wale. She makes my palms blush.
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3: Hey, it's Persian Nicole, the power to pee, baby. 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
8: Can we go back a little bit with a little Kanye? 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
1: Mm-hmm.
0: Jaclyn. Good morning. It's your man Quicksilver taking this break to talk to you about No Menthol Sunday, happening this Sunday, May 17th. 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

0: Happy Friday, and thanks once again for choosing to wake up with the Quicksilver Morning Show right here on 92Q. Myself, Chop and Shea Albertier, Lanice is holding it down with us this morning. And if you're just tuning into the show, I kind of mentioned that I don't think a lot of people understand what Drake just did.
1: We understand, Quick.
0: I think you really don't.
1: We don't get it, guys. Let's listen to Quick now.
0: I'm telling you why, because like... You know, up until now, we know streaming is super popular. So the last superstars from Beyonce to anybody, Kendrick, like they just kind of dropped now. There's no big build up, no anticipation. The big thing is just now I'm such a superstar. I just put my album out and it goes crazy. So what Drake did over the last week or so, last 2 weeks, just built up the anticipation, started leaking little things, had people talking about it. People were already like judging the album before it came out.
1: Right.
0: Thinking that was going to be one album. Now, this is all still allegedly, but... I'm gonna say it's almost confirmed. They said he was still owing his label three
1: UMG.
0: Albums.
1: Mm-hmm.
0: UMG three albums. So what he said, you know what? I want to be independent because I know I'm gonna sell a zillion.
1: Mm-hmm.
0: I'm gonna go ahead and drop three albums. So he never teased that he was dropping three albums. The whole tease was
1: never
0: Ice, Ice, Ice, Ice, man.
1: Right.
0: So then at midnight, Ice comes out alongside two other albums called
1: Maid of Honor and Habibti.
0: Habibti. And pretty much he just said, I'm going to go ahead and hit every genre from hip hop to R&B to
1: dance.
0: Dance.
1: Then so we're going to fist pump.
0: Everything.
1: We're going to salsa, because you know Quick was salsa earlier.
0: Mm-hmm.
1: On that album, like Maid of Honor is going to be an interesting album. And of course, Habibti. R&B, that's classic Drake for me. I feel like that's going to be the one that's going to have the most songs that touch radio. That's just me.
0: What I love about what Drake just did is, and I kind of hinted at this when the whole rap beef was happening with Kendrick and Drake, and people were saying, oh my God, Drake's done. I'm like, Drake's not done. He's a superstar. Like, that's like saying Jay-Z's done. Well, Beyonce's done. Like, don't deny that Drake is in the conversation with the greats. He's in the conversation with the greats.
1: Mm-hmm.
0: No matter how you feel about him, like, as far as accolades, and we're talking facts and stats, not your personal opinion.
1: Mm-hmm.
0: Facts and stats say Drake is amongst the greats at this point.
1: Yes.
0: He is beyond a superstar. He's an icon.
1: Can't take that from him at all.
0: So with all that being said, dropping three albums, getting the world to talk about it, right now for the rest of the weekend, everybody's going to be talking about Drake, down to the point we even partnered with Rita's Italian Ice to celebrate Drake's Iceman today, noon to one, giving out free Icies for the first 30 people that mentioned 92Q. Like, this is about to be such a promotion around Drake that, and then when you looked at the fact that, and he rapped about this, I'm like, how the hell he rapped about this and this album just dropped? And this just happened. Last week, Shay reported about that Kendrick's, a lot of his whole supposedly streams and stuff, disappeared.
1: I'm still here.
0: Like,
1: what you talking about?
0: No, I mean, actually online. If you go to like Spotify and stuff like that, those numbers, they're gone. You can't even Google them. Like, somehow, some way, somebody erased them.
1: Mm.
0: This is a fact. This
1: so some engineer major out
0: some
1: there
0: engineer, I don't know if you say hating, but then he raps about it. And I'm looking at some of the lines in his song, and I'm like, these lines probably went over some people's head. This is from the song Make Them Remember. He says, and Muggsy Bowles even dunked for once. Wow, I was even a bit amazed. Like that saying, like, y'all was so amazed at Not Like Us. Okay, good. He won. He won that one. Good. But like, I got 1,000. Think about this. And this is any DJ listening right now.
1: I'm even, over here thinking
0: you're a DJ,
1: right now.
0: You forgot that you're a DJ.
1: I did not forget.
0: When Not Like Us dropped, all of us were playing that a million times in the club, including myself.
1: Okay.
0: Since then, name me one thing, including that you still play from Kendrick in the club right now.
1: In the club?
0: Nothing. The answer is nothing.
1: Well, let me answer the question for you. I don't be in the club. How about that?
0: But I'm telling you that I'm in the club.
1: I know.
0: Every night.
1: You say what
0: King
1: I play in the
0: who
1: club.
0: Travels the world. Nobody's playing Drake.
1: I play Luther in the car.
0: No, yeah, exactly. Nobody's playing any Kendrick anywhere outside of in your house, maybe. And
1: y'all
0: Drake,
1: text me and let me know if y'all playing Kendrick.
0: I'm telling you, you're talking to the guy who's in them clubs and streets. Like, this ain't researched. I am the research.
1: Oh my God. It doesn't stop with you, Quick. We got to ask other people too.
0: Okay. Ask him. But like, he was kind of touched on everything. And I always said, make it about the music. Make it about the music. It got personal with the whole rap beef with him and Kendrick. It got very personal. They threw shots at each other that they both were kind of offended by.
1: Uh-huh.
0: But when he drops something like this with three albums, and I'm telling you, listen to these albums. He got a lot of bangers, and he got one called like something Back to Radio. Like, he is going to force us to make this Drake mania. Down to the point, think about this. His album just dropped. We're doing a promotion on 92Q that just got put together in the last hour.
1: I am screaming.
0: I can't make this stuff up.
1: No, it's not.
0: I can't make this. Like, these are all facts. Like, right now, and for the first time in a long time, and you can once again, anything I say, I don't want y'all to take my word. I want you to fact check me. Do your due diligence against Quick. Say, is Quick just talking or is these facts?
1: Both.
0: But I want, no, but I want you to look. Because I, when I speak, you can go and take it to the bank and cash it. For the first time ever, even when Beyonce dropped Kendrick, Spotify and Apple stuff, they never glitched. And almost like, they almost glitched at midnight. Like he dropped.
1: When Beyonce dropped Lemonade, it did glitch.
0: So I'm going to go back to Lemonade, it did glitch. But it didn't for Kendrick.
1: Not too much.
0: I'm just being honest.
1: But that was three albums. Kendrick only dropped one.
0: Like they are trying to figure out how in the world this many people up at midnight. My son had a Drake listening party at the house with him and his friends.
1: They was hoping and praying Drake had some good music. Oh, Drake, you got to redeem us. Oh, Drake, please help us, Drake. But Kendrick stomped you out.
0: He did. Kendrick won that round.
1: Listen, I'm going to tell you what's going on right now. A lot of Drake fans are excited that he has finally dropped some music. And then for him to drop three albums, it's like, okay, Drake has came back. He saved us. Now I can talk my trash on social media again. Because I already know it's about to go crazy. The fans are about to be fanning on both sides. And it's going to be what it was when he got stomped out.
0: You can't talk about that stomped out.
1: Got him!
0: So... This is what I'll say, and we can wrap this up. Some people are so worried about winning the first quarter. Some people are so worried about winning a round when you're doing a marathon. Life is a marathon, not a sprint. So now you win that little sprint. You win it. That's cool. But like, now what? It's not about what you did. It's about what are you doing now. It's not about I used to be.
1: So what you're telling me?
0: A lot of people used to be. Kendrick was the number one talk of the town.
1: You telling me Kendrick not ready?
0: You think
1: Kendrick's not ready?
0: Kendrick Lamar is a super dope rapper, super dope artist.
1: You think he don't have no album right now that he could drop?
0: He can, but his moment happened. Think about this. All Kendrick fans, and I know Kendrick's one of those artists that he don't care about radio and streaming. Like, he's just a dope artist. He's not in it for the accolades. He's just really that good, right? Correct me. Yes and yes, or yes or no.
1: Both.
0: With that being said, with him being that artist that never worried about radio or streaming, he's always put out good music, did festivals.
1: Absolutely.
0: But up until Not Like Us dropped, the average person that wasn't a Kendrick stan wasn't checking for Kendrick.
1: I mean, Erykah Badu basically said 80% of people are followers. So,
0: right.
1: If you don't think for yourself, then yeah, you probably wasn't a Kendrick fan.
0: But now, after now that moment happened, them 80% are gone. They're not coming back right now.
1: I wouldn't say they won't come back. I would say Kendrick has to, I ain't going to say outshine Drake, but he has to do something spectacular because these three albums and one night, I have to say, hats off to Drake. And if he did that to get out of his contract,
0: genius.
1: That is just even better.
0: Genius.
1: I can't fight, like you said, the
0: facts.
1: Truth. I can't fight the truth. Mm-hmm. But what I'm saying is, I'm still a Kendrick fan.
0: As you should be. I love that you stand on business no matter what. But once again, you can get more details on what's happening with Drake and so much more. And your friendly reminder today, from noon until 1, the first 30 guests that mentioned 92Q, you'll receive a free kiss side of Tag and Ice at the Reader's on Security Boulevard in Windsor Mill. 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
1: You might know this guy a little bit. He goes by the name of Jimmy the Boxer.
10: Oh. 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We're knocking out the competition.
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10: 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I'm stepping up on trades. I'm going to put more in your trade than anybody will.
1: Facts.
10: Zero down. All you got to pay is tax and tags. Good credit, I'm going to get your best rate out there. Bad credit, I got the lenders for you, and the banks are buying deep. This weekend, I'm going to have them in-house with me. Come see me. I'm going to step up on that trade. I'm going to put more in it than anybody will. It's Jimmy the Boxer Auto Mall, 4212 Ridge Road. 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
11: So you're telling me that I can come with the little bit of money in my pocket to put down and my not-so-great credit score and drive off the lot?
10: And you're driving off the lot? I don't care how much money you got down. You can say, Jimmy, I got $100. 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
12: Hey, Baltimore. It's on again. It's the fifth annual George Spider Anderson Music and Arts Festival. Preakness in Park High, starring national recording artist Kate Michelle.
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12: 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We're going to have best dress contest, vendors and food trucks, but also the kids zone, horseback ride, along with local artists, house music and Caribbean band, and also the Panama band, and much, much more. This is going to be special, Baltimore, so you need to get there early. It's the fifth annual George Spider Anderson Music and Art Festival, Preakness in Park High, Saturday, May 16th at the 4800 block of Park High. Hey, Tom!
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4: All right, for today's vitamin, it's not how you start, it's how you finish. It is not how you start, it's how you finish. Now, prayerfully, you always want to get off to a great start or at least a good start. But if you do not, don't give up. You still have time to get back in the game and win. And I'm not just talking about sports. I'm talking about life. In real life, as I love to say, whoever got off to a bad start in your life, for whatever reason, trials and tribulations, certain things that might happen with your friends or your family or life or your health, you still have time to get back in the game and bounce back and actually still live a full and great life. So I'm not sure you need to hear this vitamin, because right now you've been through a lot in your life this year already and you're ready to give up and throw in the towel. I'm praying that you actually hear or see this vitamin and say, it's not how I started, it's how I'm going to finish. And the best revenge to starting off bad is winning. Winning. You ain't got to say nothing. People see when you're winning. They might not comment or share or like or post, but they see it. So you want to get your revenge back at the world, at life, or at something or somebody? Just stay focused, stay consistent, get your head back in the game of life, and actually start winning. Because it's not how you start, it's how you finish. And you're going to finish strong in real life. That is today's vitamin of the day. All right? For more inspiration, follow me on social media at DJ Quicksilver. Where can they follow you at, Tierra Lanice?
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0: 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Justice for Big Sam.
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3: Oh, my God. Okay, listen, it's a whole lot of things trending right now to talk about, but one thing I got to mention the whole time right now is Drizzy Drake. Now, I know we will be talking about Drake for a while now. We have been talking about him actually leading up to the brand new projects. Of course, Drake was prepared, I thought, to only give us one project today. We got three. Yeah. He dropped off three new albums. You know, of course, all of us fans are super excited. I've only got through Iceman, I'm not gonna lie. I mean, these are 43 songs across three projects we gotta get through. And I'm loving it. I mean, I'm still on Chris Brown's project, who gave us like 37 songs. So we're trying to figure this out, okay? We got three new distinct characters. Drake dropped not one, not two, but three albums. Spotify even crashed. I mean, they were going through it, baby. He has Spotify in shambles, trying to keep up with the demand of these 43 exact songs. We also received seven music videos for Plot Twist, National Treasure. We also got the music video for Lil Birdie, Make Them Remember, Burning Bridges, Slap the City, Janice, STFU. I mean, Drake came through and really did not disappoint at all. What he did, though, is come for a lot of different people's necks. He mentioned that he could never forgive J. Cole on the Make Them Pay record on Iceman. He also took numerous swings at Kendrick Lamar, Mustard, and West Coast on the Iceman project as well. He took shots at Rick Ross, who said that he is bored. Rick Ross said, I'm bored with the album. Drake is washed. Okay. Well, Ross, I don't know if you ever broke the internet like Drake done did. I don't know if you had Spotify in shambles ever. But either way, I'm super excited for this. Drake even said that he would take a $500,000 over dinner with Jay-Z. Now, that kind of had the internet in shambles, because, you know, it was a whole conversation of, would you rather $500,000 or dinner with Drake? And Drake said, I'll take the money. Y'all can have Jay-Z. Give me the coins. You know, in the midst of all these things that happened, with Drake dropping three new albums, a lot of people was kind of concerned, because if you heard Make Them Cry from Iceman, Drake fires off, my dad got cancer right now, we're battling stages. Trust me when I say there's plenty of things I'd rather be facing. Now, his dad, Dennis, was out and about, because, you know, his papa gonna be outside. He says he was fighting lung cancer a long time ago. He said Drake is actually talking for something that happened in the past. He said, I'm cleared up now, it's a miracle. So Drake, don't even worry about it. And everybody who was praying for me, I'm A-okay. So that's good news. And in the midst of all the drama that Drake gave us, it's good news that his dad has beat cancer. So, log on 92Q.com. Stream 1, 2, 3 of Drake's albums, whatever you want to do, baby. My favorite right now is Iceman. And I'm thinking maybe Maid of Honor. Why? I'm kind of trying to still figure it out. We got all weekend to kind of, you know, sit through this, right? Log on 92Q.com. Stream the project posted for you right there. Also, you know, let's stay connected at Persia Nicole. In the meantime, between time, in the midst of Iceman, we're going to do something super dope today, okay? We want to do something for free today, all for you, thanks to Drake and a big celebration. I'll talk details after 10:30.
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4: 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By the end of this weekend, round two of the NBA playoffs will be in the books, so let's get you caught up on all the action. The Thunder and Knicks locked up their spots in the conference finals about a week ago. OKC swept LeBron and the Lakers, and the Knicks bullied the Sixers, so they fired their GM. and they are waiting for their Eastern Conference matchup. In the West, playing for a chance to face the Thunder are the Spurs and Timberwolves. San Antonio's up 3-1 with a chance to close out at home on Saturday. Out East, the Cavs pulled off a 9-point comeback in the final 2 minutes to push Game 5 to overtime, where they won in Detroit. That's the first road win of the series. 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
4: Shake that like you out of control. That thing for your f***ing. 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

0: let it clap. 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
0: lap. You see that? 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
1: You know what I'm saying? 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
1: yeah.
0: the floor.
1: Me like that.
0: To your leg, can't stand. High freak with the wood.
1: Let's go.

0: That's the baby right there. Pop that thing. I'll be more Zaddy 2Q on Persian. Nicole, the power to pee, baby. Drake got everybody popping that talk. Of course, three brand new projects by far, because I haven't heard the other two. Iceman is my favorite. I mean, it's a thing, right? And what's so crazy is we thought we was going to wake up only celebrating Iceman and listening to that, but we got two other albums to listen to. What y'all doing this weekend? No plans? Perfect. Because we're going to be listening to Drizzy all weekend long. And you know what? In celebration of one of my favorite projects so far, Iceman album, 92Q has teamed up with Rita's Italian Ice on Security Boulevard. Yeah. Join us today, 12 p.m. to 1 p.m., and we will be one of the first 30 guests, it could be you, to mention 92Q or receive a free kid-size Italian Ice. Celebrate Iceman and 10 years of Rita's Italian Ice on Security Boulevard in Windsor Mill. I mean, I feel like it's a perfect celebration. Go get some ice while we're listening to the Iceman album. It's a win-win for everybody. Between 12 to 1, tell your boss, I'll be right back, because I got to be one of these 30 guests to mention 92Q and receive this free kid-size Italian Ice. It's all about the Iceman around these parts of the Friday, baby. Good luck. We'll see you outside. Hey, listen, in the meantime, between time, while you let your boss know you'll be right back, just after 11 o'clock, let's go to Road Commercial Free. Of course, doing what we both love, checking in with Zerk. Yeah, some Juvie, Megan, doing it for my ladies with that BBB.
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0: By Pork Chop.
1: You just got robbed.
0: And Shade Parker.
1: Hey, hey.
0: Quicksilver pulled out his thing.
1: What?
0: Oh, wait a minute.
1: All right. Let's close out.
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19: 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We're gonna make it work. 92Q Air personalities will be in the house with the music and prizes. Herbie and Taste 10 will be bringing the food. They'll be there Thursday and Friday, 3 to 5 p.m. and Saturday, 12 noon to 3 p.m. But the sale starts now. See you this weekend, 4212 Ridge Road. And remember, Jimmy the Boxer is knocking out the Comprehensive language.

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It's Chris Breezy right there. Obvious. Some B-more's Hattie QQ on Persian. A cold power to pee, baby. And chill. Obviously, trouble just could not get away from Chris Brown. More issues have been going down with Breezy. Actually, that happened just yesterday. Cops have called to his home. I got the full details posted for you right now at 92Q.com.

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1: 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You got options, honey. Good luck in advance. In the meantime, just after 11:27, speaking of luck, you're going to need it because in honor of that Iceman album that dropped today along with two others that we didn't expect that Drizzy gave us, we got some free things for you. I got free Icy details and more on the way this after 11:27.
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1: You already know Monday through Friday, 10 a.m. to 3 p.m. I got you covered with a whole lot of power. And I'm bringing some of your favorite celebrities along for that ride, too. Like the latest, Miguel.
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10: The reality is we have again circled the moon with four astronauts taking pictures and returned safely for a cost of over $4 billion. The first trip to the moon in 1969 cost about $2.5 billion in today's money value, but the astronauts walked around, placed an American flag on the moon, took pictures, and returned safely. So my question is, what have these flights to the moon produced other than some very expensive pictures and, of course, made some rocket ship investors very wealthy? Has exploration of the moon brought us closer to finding a cure for cancer as numbers continue to rise? Or has exploring the moon helped us to figure out how to feed millions of Americans who go to bed every night hungry, many without shelter? Or is the reality that those in charge of spending our tax dollars are more concerned with their friends getting richer than they are about you and me being okay? This is Reality Radio with Kathy Hughes. What's your reality?
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0: Hey, Tom.
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Never been a boat or a lame-o. 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I ain't in your beats and you ain't in mine, hit. Yeah, we both outside, that's my type, but hit.

I be in my section, he be in his. We can go bottle for bottle in this junk. Strip club stunt, I'm a stunt hard. We can go dollar for dollar in this junk. He missed the get it done. I'm Mrs. One of One. Fall in love every time we link. He got me sprung.com. Mind these girls can't keep it peace. I ain't stressing on you, you ain't stressing on me. Boy, I don't wanna push you on a leash. You a dog, I'm a dog, we can keep it in the streets. I ain't in your bitch and you ain't in mine. Yeah, we both outside. That's my top.

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1: I never knew a love, love, love, a love like this. 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
1: At the house with it, watching sinners.
2: Who you with?
1: On the couch with my favorite sinner. 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Been missing your

0: Dear baby King, Momo Boy, Kendrick Lamar, and B-More's 92Q, I'm Persian, a cold of power to pee, baby. Now, we've been talking about K-Dot for a minute, but it is Drizzy season. A baby, of course, he came outside, dropped 3 albums. We love it. I'm only on Iceman, and I don't know when I'm gonna get through the rest of the other two, but I'm gonna figure it out, okay? Since I am on Iceman, and since we only expected Iceman and not the other two, we are going to celebrate Iceman today, okay? 92Q is teamed up with Rita's Italian Ice over on Security Boulevard. You know exactly where that's at. Join us today, 12 p.m. to 1 p.m. Be one of the first 30 guests to mention 92Q and receive a free kid-sized Italian Ice to celebrate Iceman in 10 years of Rita's Italian Ice on Security Boulevard in Windsor Mill, which is crazy because I remember exactly when they put the Rita's over on Security Boulevard. Now, I don't know what that means for my age or not, but it was 10 years ago when I remember because I was excited to have a Rita's by the job, okay? So today we're going to celebrate Drake's Iceman. 12 p.m. to 1 p.m. Make sure you pull up the first 30 people, and our Lil Black's going to be outside too, so I'll check in with him with just a little bit inside that half a half mix, giving you half classics, half that new, and giving you a whole lot of vibes, a whole lot of money, and a whole lot of tickets on a Feel Good Friday. AJ Showtime steps in for that.
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0: Keep your hands up.
1: You just got robbed. You just got robbed.
0: By Pork Chop.
1: You just got robbed.
0: And Shay Parker.
1: Hey, hey.
0: Quicksilver pulled out his thing.
1: What?
0: Oh, wait a minute.
1: All right. Let's close out.
2: Right. Every deal.
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4: 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We're gonna make it work. 92Q Air personalities will be in the house with the music and prizes. Herbie and Taste 10 will be bringing the food. 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

0: 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I'm Persian Nicole.
1: You know what I'm saying? Just setting the tone for the weekend. AJ Showtime, what's up, Chief?
0: Are we officially naming May 15th, 2026 Drizzy Day or no?
1: I don't know.
0: Oh, come on!
1: I'm not sure.
0: You got to listen to the other two albums?
1: Me personally, I got to listen to the other two albums.
0: Okay.
1: But I have been reading the comments.
0: Uh-huh.
1: So far, not good.
0: For all three? I think Iceman so far is good.
1: So, hey, I'm going to leave it to the people again because I've not listened to it yet.
0: All right. We're going to get inside Drake's album later on. Right now, what do you want to hear that makes you feel good?
1: Okay? Hey, whatever you need, we got you covered. 410-41929.

0: It's B-More's 92Q inside at Half and Half, mixing a feel-good Friday. I'm Persia Nicole.
1: Yes, indeed. AJ Showtime. What's up, Chief?
0: So you might not want to call it Drizzy Fridays quite yet, AJ, but we are still celebrating the Iceman Project, one of three broad projects that our Drake dropped off this morning.
1: We got to do it.
0: And it's celebration. We're over at Rita's. Lil Black is over there on Security Boulevard.
1: Slinging out them, yeah.
0: Yeah. What up, Black?
2: Persia, what's good? Your man Lil Black up here, 7171 Security Boulevard. Rita's, I'm loving it. We got that new sour blue pucker joint come up here and try it, man. I got a young lady that just blew my mind. I didn't know you come up here and ask for samples, man. Rita's, I'm loving y'all already.
3: Hey, y'all. Come out and see us at Rita's Windsor Mill. We are here with 92Q today promoting Drake's album. Come check out your favorite Rita's at Windsor Mill. Thank you.
2: I'm trying to figure out what's your... Hey, Persia, what's your favorite Drake joint so far? I'm so stuck, I can't get through the whole album.
0: Listen, we got three albums. I'm still on Iceman, okay? Probably ran to Atlanta. But Iceman is my vibe right now.
2: We still on Iceman? Well, I'm going to sit up here, sip my Rita's, and listen to Drake new joint. Come up here right now and just say 92Q and Rita's, and we hook you up. Good music and good ice. It's 92Q.
0: Wait, hold on. Can y'all bring me like a mango with some custard or something?
2: I got you. She said she want a mango with some vanilla custard. All right, that's good. We got you.
0: That's all I want, okay? That's all I want.
4: One more. Yeah, Brooklyn botanist.
5: Hey. 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

touchdown with the card. Pick six to kick it, touchdown with the broads. She on all fours, touchdown like a quad. So I had to run it back, touchdown 100 yards. 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
1: Hold on, Boobie. 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
0: I don't think y'all ready.

0: 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I'm Persia Nicole.
1: Yes, indeed. Exactly that, man. 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
0: A reminder, the first 30 people to slide through real quick, Rita's Italian Ice over Security Boulevard. You can be grabbing some free Rita's Italian Ice in honor of Drake's Iceman album. Lil Black is outside. I'll check on him in just a little bit. But in the meantime, it's all about you. What's up?
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0: Que paso, papa?
2: So I was going to comment on Drake's albums, but I figured I'd wait because I ain't listened to them yet. Plus, it's Feel Good Friday, you know. I was going to request some K-Dot, but I ain't going
0: to. See, you broke up. See, you being smart. You was going to request K-Dot, now your service done went out. Yeah, see? You see what happens?
1: Ayo.
0: You see what happens? I guess it is Drizzy J. I don't know. I don't make the rules, nor the service. 410-481-9292.

0: 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Sides at half and half mix. I'm B-More's 92Q. I'm Persian Nicole.
1: Cutting up and acting up, man. Iceman Day, huh? Your boy AJ Showtime. You know what it is.
0: All about Drizzy, but really all about whatever makes you feel good, all right? You control the whole entire playlist. What you want to hear?
2: Hey, what it do? What it do? Can we hear that Snoop Dogg drop you like it's hot?
0: Yep, we got you, boo.
2: Thanks, love you.
0: Love you more. 410-481-9292.
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0: Feel Good Friday inside that Hef and Hef mix. I'm B-More's 92Q. I'm Persia Nicole.
1: That's right. You know what it is, Chief. AJ Showtime on them ones and twos just for you.
0: Yeah. What's up?
2: Let's do some throwback. Can you stand the rain?
0: It's not even raining. We get some good weather for one time.
2: Come on, Hunt Valley. It's pulling down cats and dogs and rats.
0: Cats and dogs and rats over in Hunt Valley is crazy.
1: So it must be heading this way.
0: Hurry up and get to Rita's Italian Ice and Security Boulevard before it rains. Yeah. You got until 1 o'clock for the free icy.
1: Yeah. Time out. Wait a minute. Hold on. I just realized something.
0: What?
1: All right. Ice, right?
0: Mm-hmm.
1: Water, melt.
0: Mm-hmm.
1: So who's acting up?
0: I don't know.
1: Remember when Yo called in? His phone was acting up?
0: Yeah.
1: He ain't done yet.
0: Now God said, watch this.

0: Keep that rain over in her valley. We got some Rita's Italian ice to give out, and we outside till 1 o'clock, okay? Then the rain can come through and melt the ice if you would like. But right now, we celebrating that Iceman Drizzy's brand new project.
1: Hey, yo, All Elements, man, is messing with the boy today. I hear that. AJ Showtime.
0: Natty QQ, what's up?
2: My friend over here talking about the new Juvenile. Can I get some of that old school Juvenile, like Rodeo?
0: Oh, you don't like that BBB?
2: I like the BBB, but I'm trying to get her on something that we used to bang.
0: I got you, babe.
2: Thank you.
0: Ain't nothing like the originals, you know?
1: I know. She's like, I got a song you want to hear?
0: Here, girl.

0: Pistons tour in Baltimore. This is historic.
1: Exactly that. Historic. J. Cole pulled up to Baltimore in his Honda Civic.
2: Hey, you from Baltimore?
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2: Where should we go?
1: But on July 23rd.
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0: Wrapping up the first hour, commercial-free music. Aside that half and half mix, some B-More's 92Q. I'm Persia Nicole.
1: Yes, indeed. AJ Showtime here, man.
0: Still going through Drizzy's Iceman album. I don't know when I'm going to make it to the other two that got dropped as well. But in celebration of Iceman, which we already knew we was going to at least get today, we're over at Arita's Italian Ice Security Boulevard. Black is actually outside till 1 p.m. What's up?
2: Persia, what's good? Your man Lil Black still up here at Arita's 7170 Security Boulevard, or as they call Arita's Windsor Mill. I got a guy that just pulled up banging. When I say banging Drake new joint, I had to grab him out the car. He cranked Iceman. So, all right, your honest opinion on Iceman right now?
3: I'm like at Shebang, I think. Yeah, Shebang. I like it so far. I miss Drake.
2: So right now, what would you tell everybody that's listening which song to go bang right now in the radio?
3: Me personally, I like Whisper My Name, Janice, STFU. I'm not gonna lie, I miss Drake and Future. I miss that collab.
2: It's all about Drake, Iceman, and Rita's the day. You see, my man just pulled up the whole playlist, Persia. That's a real fan.
0: Hey, listen, and he sound like a real one too. He was like, you know what I like that? I miss that Drizzy and Future collab. That's one of my favorites, by the way.
1: You definitely can hear that.
0: Yeah, he wasn't playing around with it. Argue with your mother, he has said, okay? Get over there before 1 p.m. Be one of the first 30 guests. I'm pretty sure he still has some people to get some Italian ice to. What do you think?
1: Still got some few minutes left.
0: Yeah, we'll see. About 10 minutes. Hurry up over Security Boulevard. We got more to have a head mixing away just after 1 o'clock.
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9: Mm-hmm. 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
7: 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We're gonna make it work. 92Q Air personalities will be in the house with the music and prizes. Herbie and Taste 10 will be bringing the food. 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See you this weekend, 4212 Ridge Road. 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
1: 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I'm Persian Nicole.
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1: You're one of the many people who's like, play some K-Dot. You did that as a DM request.
2: Yes.
1: I tell you, we can't have one ice day, can we?
2: I don't think so.
1: Lord, I feel like this is going to be a beef like forever. Because, of course, Drake did mention Kendrick Lamar a few times in his Iceman album. Now, I ain't got to the other one, so I don't know.
2: I've heard Run to ATL. Which is based off the K-Dot, of course. You went to Atlanta. And I heard, what was it? Too Hard for the Radio? Where he does a California-style beat.
1: 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Entertain yourself, because you ain't doing nothing at work right now. Anyways, also shout out to everybody who slid over to Rita's Italian Ice over at Security Boulevard and got your free Italian Ice, courtesy of Drake and his Iceman album, because it's
2: a big
1: celebration.
2: Absolutely.
1: You know, let's continue the celebration. We got some other big things going down. If you want to head to the Roots Picnic and grab some money, I got those details after 127.
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0: Keep your hands up.
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1: You just got robbed.
0: And Shay Parker.
1: Hey, hey.
0: Quicksilver pulled out his thing.
1: What?
0: Oh, wait a minute.
1: All right. Let's close out.
2: Right. 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
12: 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We're gonna make it work. 92Q Air personalities will be in the house with the music and prizes. Herbie and Taste 10 will be bringing the food. 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And remember, Jimmy the Boxer is knocking out the competition.
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0: you tweet, cause I can't tell, get in the booth. 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
0: That's right. Listen, I keep it going to 3 o'clock just after 2. If you want to go on a cruise ship and hang out with Rick Ross and T.I., I have the perfect invitation to you. I'm going to be on the cruise ship. AJ, you coming?
1: Why not?
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17: Hey, Baltimore. 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As the 5th annual George Spider Anderson Music and Arts Festival. Preakness in Park High. Starring national recording artist Kate Michelle.

0: W.
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4: 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We're gonna make it work. 92Q Air personalities will be in the house with the music and prizes. Herbie and Taste 10 will be bringing the food. They'll be there Thursday and Friday, 3 to 5 p.m., and Saturday, 12 noon to 3 p.m. But the sale starts now. See you this weekend, 4212 Ridge Road. And remember, Jimmy the Boxer is knocking out the competition.
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1: Baltimore, this the big boss, Rick Ross. Here's my new smash single, Minx in Miami, featuring Max B, the Wave God, French Montana, that's right.

0: a.m. B More's 92Q. I'm Persian, a cold, a pal with a P, baby. Listen, you ain't gotta go to Miami to go see Rick Ross or wear a mink. You can actually get on a cruise ship. So listen, we about to party with a purpose. Join Ricky Smiley One Voyage 2026, October the 26th through November the 1st, aboard the Virgin Voyages. This is adults only. Leave them kids at home. Resilient Lady. Live performances from T.I., Rick Ross, Keith Sweat. Yes, Lord, ladies. D.L. Hughley, Sail Away with DJ Kid Capri. It's going to be a vibe. Book now with onevoyagecruise.com. And of course, I will see you on that water. In the meantime, between time, when I return just after like 2:25, you want to go to Philly? You know, you want to be at the Roots Picnic? How about grab some money and go to the Roots Picnic for free? It's like a double up, you know, situation. I'll tell you how you can win on the way.
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12: 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We're gonna make it work. 92Q Air personalities will be in the house with the music and prizes. Herbie and Taste 10 will be bringing the food. They'll be there Thursday and Friday, 3 to 5 p.m., and Saturday, 12 noon to 3 p.m. But the sale starts now. 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
1: Mm-hmm. You already know Monday through Friday, 10 a.m. to 3 p.m. I got you covered with a whole lot of power. And I'm bringing some of your favorite celebrities along for that ride, too. Like the latest Miguel.
2: What's up, Persia? 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
1: And Wale.
4: 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It's because Persia Nicole told me to do this against my will. It's cool because she's my favorite radio person. She makes my palms blush.

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That's for your gas, okay? Because gas is expensive and ghetto. I hate everything about it. I'm about to walk. Don't ask me to go out of nowhere. That involves my gas tank, okay? Unless you're driving. Hello. 92Q.com right there for your chance to win. Matter of fact, all weekend long, we have a chance to win tickets to that Roots picnic. Give you a little sneak peek. Thank me later.

0: Tasha.
1: What's up?
0: It's good to have you on the show, you know.
1: I'm glad to be here.
0: I never thought that this would happen.
1: You know what? Everything is possible in life.
0: Everything is possible. Yes. And you are showing the girls that. But how do you feel about your name not only being on all the tizzoos and stuff, as soon as I say, oh, Tasha K, I say, oh, who is that? The messy girl? The girl that says, how do you feel about your name and messy being in the same sentence?
1: I'm messy. I am messy. I don't know why people be trying to act like they ain't messy.
0: Are you aware?
1: I am aware.
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2: 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Yeah. 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

0: keep your hands up.
1: You just got robbed. You just got robbed.
0: By Pork Chop.
1: You just got robbed.
0: And Shay Parker.
1: Hey, hey.
0: Quicksilver pulled out his thing.
1: What?
0: Oh, wait a minute.
1: All right. Let's close out.
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It all starts at 5 p.m. and goes all night. That's right, Cut Nation Basketball in conjunction with Super Saturday. We've got DJ Titan, Ryan the Lion, and DJ Sean Nice, along with Pork Chop on the patio. 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
4: That's right, baby. We are back at it again. Oh, no. Hold on, because I can't hear nothing. We ain't about to do this today. Oh, my God. We ain't about to do this. Can you hear me? My God, today. Every time I turn around. Hold on, hold on, hold on. Real live radio. Oh, there we go. Okay, my headphones working out. We get to work and ain't nothing working. You know what that means to a black woman? That mean I ain't about to do too much today. That mean y'all don't want me here. This must be free, right? This must be a throwaway day, right? Nah, I ain't gonna do you like that, DC, Maryland, Virginia, Baltimore, because we just made it through another ghetto week in America. And it ain't easy. It don't matter where you at or what you got going. Ow! It's ghetto over here. My throat been scratchy. I'm going from the AC to the heat to the AC to the heat. And they say it's supposed to be how many degrees this weekend? Almost 90 degrees on one of these days. God somebody. When the last time you heard that one? Anyway, look, I got tickets for you to see Khalid live at the Anthem May 31st. I think these are my last pair. Can you do it for the culture and prove that you bought that life with these tickets? Well, I sure hope so, because today the culture is celebrating this guy's official birthday. I mean, he is an inspiration for change and equality, and this was one of the most important things that he ever said.
5: The most disrespected person in America is the black woman. The most unprotected person in America is the black woman. The most neglected person in America is the black woman.
4: Yes, according to the culture, what is his name? Because today is his birthday. 877-537-5757. Do it for the culture. Good luck.
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2: 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I'm outside, baby. It's Kelson. That's right, outside right now until 5 p.m. at Jimmy the Boxer Auto Mall. That's 4212 Ridge Road. Listen, he has the super sale going on today and tomorrow. What are you waiting for? You want to trade in your new whip and hop in another one? Guess what? He's giving you $6,000. You put zero down, just tax and tags. You can't beat that. You know Jimmy the Boxer is on the floor, and he's getting your deal done today. So what are you waiting for? 4212 Ridge Road right here, Jimmy the Boxer Auto Mall. 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
6: 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Be More. 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
24: 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If you want some motion, this is a lot of motion,
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26: 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It's all about that motion.
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I am the greatest.

my friend. Know what I'm saying? Outside is back to what it was, you know what I'm saying? Atlanta, tell you about my run, you know what I'm saying? Ask Pluto Banker 21, you know what I'm saying? I done put up half, what's done is done, you know what I'm saying? Two cars in the back, two in the front, you know what I'm saying? They so down for me.

0: That new Drake and Future, yeah, they made up, man. Ran to Atlanta. Now, which album is this off of? Because Drake dropped three of them last night. Is this on Iceman? I can't call it, sis. I'm trying to hook you up with these tickets to see Khalid live. If you can do it for the culture and prove that you're really about that life. Hello, who's this? Where you calling from?
1: This is Mike from Baltimore.
0: Mike from Baltimore, well, happy Friday. Can you do it for the culture and prove that you're really about that life?
1: Yes, ma'am.
0: All right, well, today, the culture is celebrating the life and birthday of one of the most revolutionary Black leaders of our time. He was a true inspiration for change and equality and even left us with some phenomenal legendary speeches like this one.
2: The most disrespected person in America is the Black woman. The most unprotected person in America is the Black woman. The most neglected person in America is the Black woman.
0: All right, Michael, according to the culture, what is his name?
1: Malcolm X.
0: I'm looking at the culture, and the culture is looking back at me, and the culture says, you are absolutely, positively correct! Malcolm X, an African-American revolutionary and a Black nationalist. I'm telling you, and you know what? Today is his birthday. Well, heavenly birthday, of course, but it is so important for the culture that his name and his message remain strong.
1: Today, everybody thinks it's just about Martin Luther King and Harriet Tubman. No.
0: No. And Malcolm, let me tell you something. And you know what? I feel like maybe the powers that be might not necessarily want y'all to really understand the advocacy and the Black power empowerment that Malcolm was for the culture. Because, you know, you might get too full of yourself and think that you could do anything.
1: That's true.
0: So they got to tell you, what about a dream? They got to tell you about a dream. Don't get me started, my man. You about to go have you a good time. May 31st at the Anthem Khalid Live. You in the building.
1: Yes, ma'am. Thank you so much.
0: You're so welcome. Hold on.

0: something special, and he's decided to do so in Baltimore. I'll tell you where he's pulling up. And we got some other stuff in the news with Chris Breezy and Nicki Minaj, and more from New Music Fridays all up next inside the Daily Dirt. Don't miss it.
1: Oh my God.
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6: 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Kelson still hanging out here at Jimmy the Boxer Audemars, 4212 Ridge Road. Why? Because the super sale is going down right now, today and tomorrow. Now, I got the GM here, Joey. And listen, if he says we'll make it happen, he is going to make it happen. Right, Joey?
7: Yeah, absolutely. You got to remember, I'm not just the GM. I'm actually Jimmy the Boxer's brother. So listen, when you come in, it's real.
6: What he says goes. Now, what's I hear about $6,000 down?
7: It's guaranteed. $6,000 for any trade. I don't care if it runs or doesn't run. Come in. I don't care what you got in your pocket. The trade is enough. And if you ain't got a trade, that's okay. We'll get you something new today.
6: And then it's zero down, right? Just pay tags and taxes?
7: You just got your tax and tags, and I'll even work on with that with you. It's not a big deal. We got you. You listen, come in, you're leaving in something.
6: Joey is going to get the deal done today. So what are you waiting for? 4212 Ridge Road right here. Jimmy the Boxer Audemars. And while you're shopping for a car, we even got Herbie from Taste 10 right here making sure you eat real good. So come get a car. Come eat and have a good time right here. Jimmy the Boxer Audemars. Joey said they knocked on the competition.
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13: He be in heels. We can go bottle for bottle in this joint. Strip club stunt. I'm a stunt hard. We can go dollar for dollar in this joint. He missed the get it done. I'm his is one of one. Fall in love every time we link. He got me sprung.com. Mind these girls can't keep it peace. I ain't stressing on you. You ain't stressing on me. Boy, I don't want to push you on a leash. You a dog. I'm a dog. We can keep it in the streets. I ain't in your beats and you ain't in mine. Yeah, we both outside. That's my type, but here.

0: 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So what it feel like outside to you?
1: Diva, girl, it feel like crab legs and cutwater outside.
0: Crab legs and cutwater. That's exactly what it feel like. They mixing. What? They mixing
1: Diva,
0: the cutwater with something
1: like
0: too.
1: I can't talk right now with my homegirls at the dice game.
0: It feel like a dice game outside for sure.
1: Look, and you can tell it's nice outside, Diva. I'm riding down the street, the dirt bike sound. I'm like, oh, I like this type of weather.
0: It's time, y'all. We done been through it. All that snow, we been through it. We deserve this.

0: is busy.
1: You ain't know.
2: Man, I've been at work all damn day.
1: Well, it's time to hip you to today's biggest headlines and entertainment news. Inside the Daily Dirt with Dominique the Diva, giving it to you straight. No chaser.
3: Oh, I'm going to do that anyway. Because that's how I am.
0: All right, Dizzy Drake dropped 3 albums last night. Yes, he not only dropped the highly anticipated Iceman, but he dropped Habibti and Maid of Honor. Yes, Drake shocked his fans shortly before Iceman dropped, announcing he would actually be releasing 3 projects simultaneously. Now, Iceman comes in at 18 tracks long. We've been playing tracks off of that one today. And, of course, they got 21 Savage, Sexy Red on that joint. And then Habibti and Maid of Honor, 11 tracks and then 14 more tracks after that. Did you add that up? Yes, we have about 43 new songs from Drake. And he's not done. He's actually been dropping music videos like every hour. Yeah, so that's probably why there was rumors of him being out and about shooting videos the last couple weeks, because he's giving his fans what they want all at once. But I'm wondering if Universal Music Group was aware, because folks are saying now that this makes Drizzy a free agent. And allegedly, he put his own money behind all 3 of these projects. And now, is he out of a deal? He does talk about his issue with Universal Music Group on one song, B's on the Table, 21 Savage is on that joint. He talks about fighting the man, not suing the rapper, but you boys not listening. Yeah, that's referencing Drake's defamation lawsuit against UMG over Not Like Us, which is at this point 2 years old. So a lot of mixed reactions, but rightfully so, because guess what, baby? Ain't no way you done heard all of that music yet to come up with no type of conclusion. Or have you? Let's talk about it at Dominique Diva. Moving on, though, you know, Chance the Rapper, he's celebrating 10 years since dropping his mixtape Coloring Book. And guess what? He's decided to make his way to Baltimore. That's right. The Grammy-winning rapper will bring the Coloring Book 10-year anniversary tour to Nevermore Hall on Tuesday, October 25th. So all the Chance the Rapper fans, yeah, you want to make sure you're there. I believe they say tickets will go on sale on Tuesday, May 19th. Because you know, as soon as they announce it, child, they want them coins. Anyway, speaking of wanting your coins, Usher, he's pushing forward with this $700,000 lawsuit naming producer Brian Michael Cox, claiming that their 27-year friendship is fully intact. Imagine being friends with someone for 27 years, but they still owe you about $700,000. And you know what? I'm with Usher on that one. We can still be friends, but you still gonna have to cough up that bread, okay? Because a wise man once said, if they owe me $10, they ain't giving me $9. I just want to allow it. I like to see that Usher is on that type of time, but he know he about to be on that stadium tour with Chris Brown. You could, you know, $700, that ain't nothing to Usher, baby.

0: 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Look, there's lots of other things going on. You better keep yourself entertained and informed with the latest at DominiqueTheDivaShow.com.
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5: Facts are where
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0: just came from hearing a lot of cop, a lot of pleas, like,
1: oh, brother, you know we brothers, it's never been nothing.
0: I tell you, sending me that album.

based on what's suitable now. You don't even hear me though. You put that jacket on anybody, your funeral bound. But like the goalposts, I'm out here just moving around. They say conclusions were

0: Yeah, someone get a kid a raise. What is it, the braids? Even when I cut them, I could never fade.
1: Yeah, that's that New Jersey. And make them remember. Well, he definitely dropped 3 albums. I felt like he was like, here, Universal Music Group. Here y'all go. All 3 of them. That was Make Them Better right here. It's at the Dominique the Diva Show. Listen, we got plenty more new Drake tracks on the way, but it's time to get unfiltered. And you know what? I hope that you are feeling good, feeling great, and proud of yourself for making it through another ghetto week in America. And, you know, if you're feeling good, I hope that you feel good enough to call in, because the thing about it is there's been a new study and researchers have found that positive psychological well-being, which includes optimism, positive affect, and emotional validity, has been associated with health, like lower cardiovascular issues and things like that. And so I'm like, wait a minute, you mean to tell me optimism can actually help you feel much better and lowers disease? And oh, so I want to know, what are some mantras? What's something that maybe you've been telling yourself lately? Something that you've been living by? Something that has helped you move forward in growth? Like, I'll go first. I had posted something, but I just wanted to affirm myself that you can feel nervous and still go after everything you deserve. And remembering that mantra, remembering that, has helped me still go after everything I deserve. So what about you? Do you have a mantra, a saying? It could be something small or big, because the thing about it is someone else that's listening right now could probably use that, friend. Everybody is going through something, and sometimes I just need to be reminded that everything is gonna be all right. I got you another one. I be using this one. I don't argue. I don't explain. I just deliver. Period. That helps me every time I feel like I'm starting to explain myself. No. I don't do that. I just deliver, baby. What's a mantra that you've adopted that's been helping you lately? Help somebody else today. Get them filtered. 877-537-5757.
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2: 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You feel me? 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So what are you waiting for? You can't make it today. Like I said, tomorrow. We'll be here tomorrow from 12 to 3, but you have all day Saturday, the rest of the day, to come here to Jimmy the Boxer Auto Mall to get you a brand new car. 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

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We've got DJ Titan, Ryan the Lion, and DJ Sean Nice, along with Pork Chop on the patio. 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
7: That ain't what we

0: Now, while Leon Thomas watching us, Dominique DeZiva here. We are getting unfiltered right now, and I want you to join us today because somebody listening might need to hear what you got to say. It'd be a lot going on. Mind your business, that's all. Just mind your business. We getting unfiltered right now, though. You know, for a lot of us, life is life-ing right now. And I saw that there's a new study that found that optimism and gratitude and engaging in acts of kindness might even help you live longer. So I was thinking, is there a new quote or mantra that you found out lately that's been helping you get through it? Somebody else might need to hear that here on this Friday. Don't take that stress into the weekend. Hello, get unfiltered. Do you have a mantra or a positive saying that been helping you?
1: Mine is don't make a bad moment a bad day. Ooh. Allow that bad moment and get on and have the best day that I can.
0: You are absolutely correct. I've used that too. Like, you can have one frustrating moment, but it doesn't have to be a whole day. And you can have a bad day. That doesn't mean you have a bad life. It's just a day. Yes, ma'am.
1: That's
0: so have a great weekend. I hope somebody's listening that really needed that. Thank you.
1: Thank you.
0: Hello. What about you? You have a positive quote that you've been living by lately? Or maybe it's something new that you've been implementing that's helped your mental.
2: Man, I just been staying sober, man. And that's just damn cool. And I just been trying to over,
0: yeah,
2: and make sure that I stay on top of my game because I see a different light when I'm in that light.
0: Yeah, you know what? The same study basically said that maintaining a balanced diet, avoiding smoking, keeping your cholesterol low, not drinking, staying active, and keeping that stress under control all contributes to you feeling better about yourself. So you say you've been staying sober, man.
2: Yes, ma'am.
0: I know that's right.
2: My name's Tay B. Mine from Contreras, I'm from Southeast.
0: Say, if you could tell somebody today why they need to put that bottle down, what you gonna say?
2: I'm gonna let them know, man. That junk pop, it's tough, and you don't want to wake up feeling like that very much.
0: That's a fact. I hate the way I feel the next day. That recovery time ain't the same either, bro. I appreciate you. Have a great weekend. All right, so look, what about you? Somebody else might have a great weekend only because you told them a new positive quote that they hadn't even thought about. What you been using to get through, friend? We need it. 877-537-5757. 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
9: I've been friends with my best friend for 15 years. 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
0: Listen, that's
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0: exactly
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20: 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We're gonna make it work. 92Q Air personalities will be in the house with the music and prizes. Herbie and Taste 10 will be bringing the food. 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See you this weekend, 4212 Ridge Road. 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

0: p.m. It's all hosted by April Y. Music by DJ Tons. 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

0: Tasha.
1: What's up?
0: It's good to have you on the show, you know.
1: I'm glad to be here.
0: I never thought that this would happen.
1: You know what? Everything is possible in life.
0: Everything is possible. Yes. And you are showing the girls that. But how do you feel about your name not only being on all the tizzoos and stuff, as soon as I say, oh, Tasha K, I say, oh, who is that? The messy girl? The girl that says, how do you feel about your name and messy being in the same sentence?
1: I'm messy. I am messy. I don't know why people be trying to act like they ain't messy.
0: Are you aware?
2: Optimistic here in the studio. To catch you up, I found a study that basically said optimism, giving back, you know, gratitude exercises and things like that could actually help you live longer. So I was wondering, what quote or mantra have you been using to get through lately? Because, honey, life is life and for everybody. And you might help somebody else today. Hello? Do you have a mantra you've been using lately?
3: Hey, Dominic the Diva. Yes, I do.
2: Oh, what you been using?
3: My quote is, worrying does not take away tomorrow's trouble. It takes away today's peace.
2: Ooh, I like that one. I never heard of that one. Worrying. Say it again.
3: Worrying does not take away tomorrow's troubles. It takes away today's peace.
2: Today's peace. Ah, that is a real good one,
3: yes,
2: right there.
3: Ma'am.
2: I bet you that's been getting you through. You know, because I be saying, look, you can't worry and pray. You got to pick another one. You going to pray or you going to worry?
3: Have faith.
2: Have faith. Thank you so much. Have a great weekend. Hello, get up, Filter. What about you?
4: For me right now, it's faith and fear cannot coexist.
2: Faith and fear cannot coexist at the same damn time. It just don't work like that.
4: Absolutely not.
2: You got to pick
4: Absolutely
2: one or
4: not.
2: The other.
4: I say it to myself every single morning and anytime throughout the day if I'm feeling fearful of something, because I definitely have a lot of anxiety a lot of times.
2: Yeah.
4: And I say faith and fear cannot coexist. And I repeat it multiple times until I calm myself down, and it really does work.
2: It really does work. Well, I pray that you help somebody today that might be at the stoplight. Like, you know what? I need to do exactly what she said and remember that. Thank you for sharing, sis. Have a great weekend. Hello, what about you? You got something positive that you've been, you know, that's been getting you through?
5: Yes, I do. My mantra is, and it's, I don't think it's new, but if you like it, guess what? I love it.
2: Oh, that's definitely not new. You know the culture love that one, but that's very true. That is a way to say, you know what? If you like it, I love it. My hands are washed. I don't got nothing to do with that. That's on you, baby. And you know what? I love that one because it teaches you not to carry things that aren't yours.
5: That's it.
2: They like
5: it.
2: They like it. So,
5: look,
2: I love it.
5: If you like it, guess what, baby? I love it.
2: It's on you, boo-boo. I love it. Thank you for calling. I'm so glad we did this topic today. Thanks for calling in, because with all of your positive mantras and quotes, you never know who heard that and needed that before the weekend. You know, life is life and for everybody. Matter of fact, that last one just reminded me of another quote I often say to myself. I say, I carry what's mine, and I let the rest go. You know, as a black woman, we carry a lot. And sometimes we carry other people's things. That's what Erykah Badu was talking about in Bag Lady. But sometimes you have to say, you know what? I'm going to prioritize what's mine. I'm going to carry what's mine. And I'm going to let the rest go. Matter of fact, I'm going to give it to God. Let's keep these positive affirmations going. At Dominique DeDiva on all socials, I would love to hear from you. And I would love to get you through this traffic. I know it's Friday. You made it through another ghetto week in America. Let's celebrate for a whole hour. DJ Quicksilver's up next inside that clock out mix.
6: Oh my God.
7: 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More of the Dominique the Diva show is coming up in this.
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2: Go. This is the new sound.
3: Yeah.
0: Coi Leray. Yeah. Better than yours.

0: Keep your hands up.
1: You just got robbed. You just got robbed.
0: By Pork Chop.
1: You just got robbed.
0: And Shay Parker.
1: Hey, hey.
0: Quicksilver pulled out his thing.
1: What?
0: Oh, wait a minute.
1: All right. Let's close out.
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3: The party kingpin, Quicksilver. Clock out time. 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I'm going to stay on the Iceman album, D.
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All of my ops, they des. 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

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Damn, damn, damn. 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

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What is the offer they said? What did they put on the table? 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

0: 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Bank tellers better stay clocking. 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
1: These on the table.
2: It's another banger. We call this Dust Clock Out. Will your favorite song off that Iceman album?
0: Some idiot boy there. You should go ahead and pop some corn and grab a stool. My boy's about to break some news. All the numbers are final, no t-shirts, no vinyl. Y'all about to make me Richie like Lionel, for real. And that's the truth. 16 hours ahead in Melbourne, I don't even know what's going on back home.

surprise albums. I wonder what Universal Music Group thought when he was like, here y'all go. I'm trying to be free, huh? Here you go. Shout out to DJ Quicksilver for getting that on for us. I still want to know your favorite Drake tracks. I know three albums, 40.

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0: Tasha.
1: What's up?
0: It's good to have you on the show, you know.
1: I'm glad to be here.
0: I never thought that this would happen.
1: You know what? Everything is possible in life.
0: Everything is possible. Yes. And you are showing the girls that. But how do you feel about your name not only being on all the tizzoos and stuff, as soon as I say, oh, Tasha K, I say, oh, who is that? The messy girl? The girl that says, how do you feel about your name and messy being in the same sentence?
1: I'm messy. I am messy. I don't know why people be trying to act like they ain't messy.
0: Are you aware?
1: I am aware.
2: I ain't get no type, get back. 700K in my boot bag. Mrs. Trench said or whatever she do, they bite. I like take her down and I get up out of it. I'm like a thief in the night. Picks up game, we still have scratches.

0: chain set or whatever she do, they bite. 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I'm like a thief in the night. Pitch the game, we still got scratches. 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
1: Haven't you heard?
2: Girl, I be busy.
1: You ain't know.
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1: Well, it's time to hip you to today's biggest headlines in entertainment news. Inside the Daily Dirt with Dominique the Diva. Giving it to you straight. No chaser.
4: Oh, I'm going to do that anyway, because that's how I am.
2: So I'm sure you've heard by now, Drizzy Drake, Iceman, Habib T, Maid of Honor. I'm sure I said that wrong. Did I say it right? Listen, we're going to have some time. We're going to have to spend some time with 43 tracks. That's right. And I guess since Drake dropped these last three, he's a free agent. I'm just wondering if it was a surprise to his label last night. Like, how do you think Lucian Grange, you know, felt when all of a sudden he was like, huh, here y'all go. Golly. Anyway, Iceman comes in at 18 tracks long with features from 21 Savage, Sexy Red, and Maid of Honor and Habib T. They have 11 tracks and 14 tracks, so you definitely have a lot of music to shuffle through, and videos too, because yeah, Drake has been dropping videos almost every hour. He's got the streamers tapped in, going crazy, and they say that's how you do a rollout in 2026. He's addressing a lot of folks on here. Matter of fact, B's on the table with 21 Savage. He's still talking about UMG and his lawsuit. He makes it very clear. Like, listen, I am suing the label and not Kendrick himself. Anyway, I can't wait to see after the weekend what all of Drake fans have to say. Let's move on to some other headlines, particularly who is stopping by Baltimore to celebrate. Chance the Rapper. He's celebrating 10 years since dropping his mixtape, Coloring Book. And so, in order to celebrate properly, the Grammy Award-winning rapper will be bringing the Coloring Book 10-year anniversary to Nevermore Hall on August 25th. That's right. He's pulling up to Baltimore, and tickets will be available. I think they have a pre-sale starting on Tuesday, May 19th at 10 a.m. You know I got to tell you that, because when your favorite artists say they going on tour, honey, they want their money that next day. That's why you got to stay locked in, because we might be your plug. Anyway, Usher, who's getting ready to go on tour with Chris Breezy, he's actually moving forward with a $700,000 lawsuit. Yeah, this has to do with his friend Brian Michael Cox, you know, songwriter, producer. They are claiming that their 27-year friendship is fully intact. However, Brian Michael Cox owes Usher allegedly $700,000. Now, could you still be friends with somebody that owe you $700,000? Well, I feel Usher on this one. What Hov say? A wise man much told me, if they owe me $10, you ain't giving me $9. But look, there's lots of other stories. You better keep yourself entertained and informed for yourself with more at DominiqueTheDivaShow.com.
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10: 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We're gonna make it work. 92Q Air personalities will be in the house with the music and prizes. Herbie and Taste 10 will be bringing the food. 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

0: that we trust like this. 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
1: Where you at?
0: At the house with it, watching sinners.
1: Who you with?
0: On the couch with my favorite sinner. I was about to, but you convinced us. Should I decorate her walls or log off to Pinterest? Never too late to meditate on emotional attachments. 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

0: Virginia, Baltimore. You just made it through yet another ghetto week in America, baby. It don't matter where you at, what you got coming out. It's ghetto over here, but look, we made it. It's time to celebrate life, okay? I don't even care if it's your birthday or if it ain't your birthday, but happy birthday to all the tourists out there celebrating another trip around the sun. You know, we need you. You are very dependable. Y'all like to take it slow and steady and meticulous, but we do love us some tourists, so happy birthday to them. Also, look, if you need something to celebrate, it is National Pizza Party Day. I don't know. I just helped a parent out right there. Like, oh, word. Easy. It's also Bring Someone Flowers today. Yeah, I like that. For no reason. Do it again. Sometimes Mother's Day was like, do it again. That's what's wrong with you now. And you might want to watch out because it's going down. Yeah, I'm talking about the Nationals game. Nats versus Orioles. The Beltway battle is going down. They about to do the first pitch in like 37 minutes, so. Yeah, be careful out there on that beltway. Now, look, coming up at 6:25, let me tell you something that they finally decided on. We've been talking about for a while. What we going to do about these rowdy teen takeovers? Well, parents could now face jail time if their child takes part in one of these rowdy teen takeovers in D.C. Yeah, they laying the foot, they foot down on your neck. I'm going to tell you all about it at 6:25. Make sure you're here.
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2: As tough as we know Quick is.
3: Take your time.
2: And I mean not tough like, man, not that tough.
3: Okay. But I'm that tough, too.
2: No, you're very
3: keep
2: soft.
3: Going. Keep going.
2: You're marshmallowish. How many times have you seen me come over there to mess with Quick, hug him, and give him some love, and he'd be like, nah, you know me, but he really wanted
3: it. What? Where's my buzzer?
2: Man, I'd be like, come over there right now and you'll smile your ass off.
3: Don't come over here, Chop.
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3: When I punch you in your face.
4: 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Oh,
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That's that new Drizzy shebang. Have you heard? Listen, you've got like 43 tracks to get through between all three albums that he gave us on a Friday, baby. We are back at it again. And before you tap into what you got going on this weekend, we've been talking about this for a minute. So parents, especially parents of teenagers in D.C., listen up. Because, you know, those teen meetups that has been, you know, just wrecking havoc, so they say. Well, word came today as President Donald Trump's administration announced its biggest summer crime crackdown ever in the nation's capital. Starting today, their office will aggressively prosecute parents under D.C.'s curfew.

0: Few law, and that is coming from U.S. Attorney for the District of Columbia, Jeanine Pirro. So the city's top prosecutor basically explained that under the existing law, it is illegal for an adult to allow a minor to take part in delinquent acts. And so what they're saying is, if evidence shows that the parent knew or should have known or permitted or failed to prevent participation, they're going to charge them. That's right. They're going to be charging the parents. Now, if the adult is found guilty, they said they could face a fine, court-ordered classes, or up to 6 months in jail. And they're saying that a parent can also be punished if their child isn't prosecuted. Well, you know what? They summed it up as, parents, do your job, and we're going to do ours. So this is an announcement they made today about parents facing jail time if their child partakes in those teen takeovers. All right, so please spread the word on that. And the city's current youth curfew is everyone under the age of 18, 11 p.m. to 6 a.m. Sunday through Thursdays, okay? 12:01 a.m. to 6 a.m. on Fridays and Saturdays. And as it stands now, during July and August, the curfew will be in effect from 12:01 a.m. to 6 a.m. daily. But yeah, let those parents know. They coming for them, baby. Read up on it for yourself. 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
10: 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I said, you ain't go to the hospital? 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

0: right there. Bees on the table. Listen, we got a lot of music for Drake for the whole weekend. So, yeah, don't feel bad. I did not have the chance to listen to everything. When I woke up this morning, I was like, wait, 3 different Drake albums? I knew he was trying to get out of that deal. Anyway, welcome to the weekend. You absolutely deserve to take a load off and do whatever it is that you want to do. Shout outs to everyone that's headed to the game. Yes, the Nets versus Orioles tonight. Another Beltway battle is going down. Also, you know what they say? That this weather is about to start feeling real good. Finally, your girl Spring is going to fight back. We might even get some summer-like heat. They definitely said, starting this weekend, it looks like temperatures are climbing back above normal and humidity slowly returning. Got my allergies all jacked up, my throat all scratchy. So we're going to be near 90 degrees by Monday. Yeah, so they're telling residents right now, prepare for the heat, stay hydrated, check cooling systems, limit outdoor activity during peak afternoon temperatures and all that good stuff. And check on your people. Check on your people. People are going through things, and sometimes you got to lay eyes on them. See, they don't want to tell you that over the phone or through text. You got to lay them eyes on them to see, are you good? Are you okay? That's my last dose of diva for you as we go into the weekend. Pick somebody in your phone. Pick somebody you might not have talked to in a minute. Just be like, hey, you good? You want to link up? You want to talk about it? Because life is definitely lifing. But listen, as long as you can hear the sound of my voice, there's still a chance. There's still a chance. You are blessed, my friend. So listen, let's keep in touch over the weekend at Dominique Da Diva on all socials, D-A-D-I-V-A, because that's where I'm from. We can talk music and all the drizzy stuff over there. But look, make sure you keep your head on a swivel, drink your water, mind your business, and meet me back here at 3 o'clock on Monday so we can get through the afternoon together. And whatever tickets I got, whether it's Chris Breezy, Usher, or Roots Picnic tickets, I'm going to hook you up with them. How about that, friend? All right, enjoy the rest of your Friday as we head into the weekend. And as always, D.C., Maryland, Virginia, Baltimore, love ya, mean it.
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2: Hey, it's Persian, Nicole, the power to P, baby. 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
14: 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We're going to make it work. 92Q Air personalities will be in the house with the music and prizes. Herbie and Taste 10 will be bringing the food. 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
8: I keep getting relationships where they my type, but I'm not their type, like, because I don't know how I dress. So, what should I do about that?
9: Foreman Mills is a great start.
8: No.

0: Tasha.
1: What's up?
0: It's good to have you on the show, you know.
1: I'm glad to be here.
0: I never thought that this would happen.
1: You know what? Everything is possible in life.
0: Everything is possible. Yes. And you are showing the girls that. But how do you feel about your name not only being on all the tizzoos and stuff, as soon as I say, oh, Tasha K, I say, oh, who is that? The messy girl? The girl that says, how do you feel about your name and messy being in the same sentence?
1: I'm messy. I am messy. I don't know why people be trying to act like they ain't messy.
0: I am aware.
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8: 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We're going to make it work. 92Q Air personalities will be in the house with the music and prizes. Herbie and Taste 10 will be bringing the food. 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See you this weekend, 4212 Ridge Road. And remember, Jimmy the Boxer is knocking out the competition.
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minded. 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

0: 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I'm from the dirty, we took the north. 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
1: Hey, man. Somebody want a copy of that mix?
2: Hey, man. Say, man. At DJ Missus. DJ M-I-S-S-E-S.
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4: 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We're going to have best dress contest, vendors and food trucks, but also the kids zone, horseback ride, along with local artists, house music and Caribbean band, and also the Panama band, and much, much more. 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It's the 5th annual George Spider Anderson Music and Art Festival. Preakness in Park High, Saturday, May 16th at the 4800 block of Park High. Hey, Tom!
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